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3: 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I've never been more lonely in my life, and I think I'm in love with Margot.
2: New paragraph.
4: Richie had retired from professional tennis at 26. His last match had been widely discussed in the media.

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3: 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And hi there, my name's Evie Stokes. I have my friend Kevin Sir in the booth with me today.
4: Hi.
3: It's going to happen every time. And every time it surprises me.
4: Yeah.
3: Oh. Yeah, yep, there's
4: that's
3: the other
4: slower one.
3: Yeah. So we are celebrating Wes Anderson on his birthday today, born this day in 1969. He has put out some of the most beautiful films I have ever seen in my life of all time. And the soundtracks that accompany them are stacked with hits.
4: Yes, absolutely.
3: Perfectly curated to go along with the films in a beautiful way. And I love a good movie soundtrack. These are ones that I feel as if I was raised on through my early 20s until today. So,
4: yeah.
3: I'm happy to honor him.
4: Yeah, thanks for doing this, by the way. This all happened because one day I kept saying on air, it's like, I want to do a Wes Anderson show, but I don't have like a regular variety show.
3: Yeah.
4: And then your former producer, Lily, came in. She's like, you know, I bet you Evie would do this with you. I was like, really? Because that'd be awesome.
3: Yeah.
4: And here we are.
3: Well, thank you for coming up with the idea and bringing it. By the way, you all should know if you're listening, Kevin and I are constantly like, what other weird stuff can we do on the air? What other weird, fun things can we do on the airwaves together?
4: Yeah. We did the Muppets.
3: We did Muppets. Yeah.
4: Yeah. And I love like our process. We're just kind of texting each other ideas and stuff. So every year just gets better and better.
3: Well, and we are both naturally born planners.
4: Yes. Over planners. Yeah.
3: Hey, it works out well.
4: Yeah.
3: Would you love to talk about that last set?
4: I would love to talk. We just had a gut feeling. Slap Your Mammy from Devo from The Life Aquatic. Police of Thieves from The Clash from The Royal Tenenbaums. Also, we had the I'm in Love with Margot. Such a beautiful, heart-wrenching thing, but also from the Royal Tenenbaums, Van Morrison, Everyone, and from the fantastic Mr. Fox, Let Her Dance, from the Bobby Fuller 4, and now we're here.
3: And here we are.
4: Yeah.
3: We've arrived here.
4: And I want to, like, correct myself, because I was forgetting the name of the Netflix series of shorts. The Wonderful Story of Henry Sugar.
3: Yes.
4: 2023.
3: Not Searching for Sugar Man.
4: Yes, sorry. Won the Academy Award for Best Live Action Short Film.
3: Yep.
4: It is so fun. And it's like probably the most nerdy like visual effects and just moving sets that he's ever done. It's the first time I've seen like the actors are narrating the film, you know, that style. But so go check that out on the old Netflix.
3: I got some watching to do this weekend. It's hard, you know. We live busy lives. It's hard to pack everything in all the time, but I'm going to try my best.
4: Yeah, me too.
3: It's also going to be sunny this weekend in Seattle.
4: Mm-hmm.
3: That's going to be a treat. You're going to make your way to the beach at all?
4: I'm going to garden.
3: Nice.
4: Just going to garden.
3: Well, we've been talking about gardening a little bit,
4: yeah.
3: And the extent of my gardening this year is putting some herbs into a pot. I just bought a home.
4: Yeah.
3: It's my first year in my new home.
4: Yeah.
3: It's a large yard, and I have no idea what I'm doing. So I'm going to start in a pot.
4: Well, when you do it, be sure to film a Wes Anderson style short of you planting your herbs.
3: All right,
4: I will.
3: Kelly said, I am so excited about the show. The first Wes Anderson movie I saw was Royal Tenenbaums when I was in high school. It changed the way I watched movies from entertainment to a beautiful piece of art. It remains my favorite for that reason. It's my go-to comfort movie. Everything about his movies are perfectly directed.
4: Yes.
3: With audio and visual art all around you. What I love most and took me many more years to see is that his movies are perfection with the most imperfect characters. Chef's kiss. I love the way that you describe that, Kelly.
4: Yeah.
3: Thank you.
4: Perfection with the most imperfect characters.
3: Yeah, it just made me think of that when we were talking about that scene where he's in the middle of the ocean sending a telegram about how he's secretly in love with Margot, who's his half-sister.
4: But there's something so relatable about the imperfections that he captures so well, yet in such a dry way.
3: Yeah.
4: Like, it's like simultaneously dry, but deeply emotional.
3: Yeah.
4: And just, I react to it every time.
3: Me too.
4: I just love that we're doing this. We're celebrating art is what we're doing. And Wes Anderson is one of our greatest living artists.
3: Mm-hmm.
4: I would say, like, every frame, like, it's cliche to say, but every frame of his films is a beautiful work of art. It's a beautiful image. And I just love everything about it.
3: Nicely said, my friend.
4: Yeah.
3: All right. Should we play some more music?
4: Well, yeah, we should probably do that.
3: Okay. Which we play next?
4: All right. We're going to play from Rushmore. This one needs no introduction.

0: Holy dee.
1: Dear alien who art in heaven.
0: Holy
1: dee. Lean and skinny,
0: holy
1: about 6'7".
0: Holy dee.
1: Don't we know
0: holy
1: you ain't our brother
0: holy
1: or your friend
0: of foe?
2: Or other.

0: This is my record player. It works with batteries. Well, actually, it belongs to my little brother Lionel. I left him a note.
1: Okay.
0: Do you like music?
1: Yeah.

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2: It's Drive Time here on KEXP, listener-powered radio. And my name is Evie Stokes, here with Kevin Sir to celebrate... Okay. To celebrate Wes Anderson's birthday. He was born this day in 1969. We are so grateful for his films and the soundtracks that accompany them. So thanks for being here with us today. And, you know, thank you so much for supporting KEXP. We are able to do shows like this one because we remain listener-supported and community-funded, and we can play programming that is fun, programming that matters, programming that gives artists a platform to be heard. And I'm just so grateful for our community for keeping us going for all these years now. If you'd like to give to KEXP to support shows like this one, you can at kexp.org, and thank you in advance. And rewinding all the way back to the fact that I have Kevin Sir here with me today.
3: Absolutely.
2: Hello there, friend.
3: Yeah.
2: So we are, as I just said, we are honoring Wes Anderson. He has some incredible soundtracks.
3: Birthday.
2: Yeah, happy birthday to the man who doesn't know I exist, but happy birthday, my friend.
3: He will. We'll manifest it.
2: Someday. Okay, talk about that set, Kevin.
3: So we have from Moonrise Kingdom, Francois Hardy's Le Temps de l'Amour. And then from Asteroid City, Dear Alien, Who Art in Heaven, from the Asteroid City cast. I laughed out loud when that happened in that movie. It was such a fun moment. I mean, uncontrollably, I laughed. Then from Rushmore, we had two tracks from Rushmore, Concrete and Clay by Unit 4+2, and Oh Yoko from John Lennon. And that's where we are.
2: You know, and we talked about this earlier in the show, how we have our favorite Wes Anderson movies. Rushmore holds a really special place in my heart. And that soundtrack, I just can't get enough of it.
3: So much Kinks.
2: Right? So much Kinks, yeah.
3: I mean, you can't really go wrong.
2: Yeah, you can't go wrong. And you know, and we've talked about this already during the show, that Wes has worked with the same music supervisor for so many of his soundtracks, a man named Randall Poster. And he's done some interviews where he talks about kind of their process. Yeah, and he still does the musical supervision, even when he's working with a composer like Alexander Desplat, who you're hearing in the background right now from the French Dispatch. This is the private dining room of the police. So he works with a composer, too, to create a soundtrack, even when he's not choosing other people's music for
3: them.
2: So
3: cool.
2: He still has creative control and his hands and everything. He's also worked on tons of other movies too, tons of other big movies.
3: Yeah.
2: And I can't remember what they are right now, but it'll come to me.
3: Yeah. And Mark Mothersbaugh, another composer, a lot of Wes's early work, but is all over the place. I feel like Mark Mothersbaugh, like that was working with Wes Anderson was one of his first forays into film composing.
2: I think so.
3: Yeah. But I'm loving our text. I love the messages we're getting from folks. Kate said, I just texted my 16-year-old daughter to ask if she's ever seen Royal Tenenbaums. She says, no, I clearly have failed as a parent. And now we have a plan to watch it this weekend.
2: Yay. That'll be fun.
3: Listeners, I think we're all going to watch Wes Anderson films sometime this weekend.
2: Yeah, I hope so. I also love the one from Anna. Anna said, my high school teacher husband, John, loves Wes Anderson movies. At this moment, he is sailing on the schooner Zodiac with a group of Ballard High School students up in the San Juans. He's done this three-day trip with Ballard High School students for many years. Every year, he buys red beanies to hand out to the kids on the
4: that
2: first
4: so
2: day
4: cool.
2: to wear as they work their stations hauling lines and swabbing decks. There is, of course, a screening of The Life Aquatic below deck after dinner.
4: Well
2: Bravo.
4: Done.
2: Melissa said, the Rushmore soundtrack was the very first one that I absolutely loved. I listened to it on a cassette that my best friend Amy made me again and again, months before I was able to actually see the movie. The movie was a beautiful addition to the soundtrack, when I am pretty sure for most it is the reverse. To this day, when I hear any song from the soundtrack, I think about my wonderful friend and great movie.
4: That's lovely. Love that.
2: So keep them coming. DJ at KEXP.org, 206-903-5397. And would you like to play some more music, Heather?
4: Yeah, but I also like to remind people that they can enjoy this show on the archive for 2 weeks.
2: Yeah.
4: So if you have those friends that you have these memories with, that you have this relation with Wes Anderson, you just know they love Wes Anderson, feel free to share the archive with them.
2: Yeah.
4: Find DJ Evie Stokes on our wonderful app and listen to this show on May 1st. Engrave that date in your head.
2: So, and pass it on to your friends, please.
4: Absolutely. We're going to keep going. This next one is actually from one of my favorite compilations ever. It's called I Saved Latin, a tribute to Wes Anderson. And it's a bunch of incredible artists covering songs from Wes Anderson soundtracks. So we picked this one, Jesse Sykes and Toma Nakayama, from that compilation. But go check it out. I believe it's available on Bandcamp.
2: Cool. I can't wait to hear it. 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
2: All right, it's drive time here on listener-powered KEXP. My name's Evie Stokes, here with you until 7 p.m. today with my friend Kevin Sir. There it is, in tow. And we are so excited that we get to celebrate the soundtracks from the films from Wes Anderson today, as it is his birthday, and he's created some killer soundtracks along with his composers and his music supervisor. So we are paying tribute, aren't we, Kevin?
3: We absolutely are. We're having fun.
2: Yeah.
3: We're celebrating art, people.
2: We are.
3: Together.
2: So in that set, I should also preface this with saying, Megan is helping out behind the scenes today. She's working on keeping that real-time playlist updated at kexp.org. So you can follow along with the playlist and see what's playing as it's playing in real time and learn what movie these are from or facts about them, or just see Megan's handiwork, because Megan has a sarcastic flair that is unmatched.
3: It's as if Wes Anderson's writing the playlist himself.
2: So we just played the Beach Boys, Heroes and Villains, that came from Fantastic Mr. Fox, and her comment was, great use of the slide whistle here.
3: Yeah.
2: You also heard Ramones' Judy is a Punk from Fantastic Mr. Fox, from the same soundtrack. You also heard Jarvis Cocker's Fantastic Mr. Fox, a.k.a. Petey's song. Megan says, this song makes me feel like I'm wearing a spinner hat. Loves Alone Again, or coming from the Bottle Rocket soundtrack. And Tomo Nakayama featuring Jesse Sykes from the I Saved Latin, a tribute to Wes Anderson compilation. The song was I Am Waiting as a cover of the Rolling Stones. What do you have to say about that, Kevin?
3: I'd say I'm really loving the real-time playlist. I'm loving these comments. And I literally just, that is a Wes Anderson character commenting in my mind.
2: It is, yeah.
3: So, well done.
2: I think Megan would act well in a Wes Anderson film.
3: I don't doubt it. But yeah, thank you so much for doing this. And thank you all you listeners for joining in our nerddom. And our love for Wes Anderson and the work that he does.
2: Also, Noah just wrote in and said, every whistle, the dog runs to the kitchen expecting snacks. Hilarious. Gonna get that on video. All right. Thanks to Kelly and Everett listening today. Aiden in Portland. Sean listening from Lake Forest Park. Tom in Petaluma. And Sam in Duval. Josh tuned in from New York, and Jamie also in New York, in Kingston, New York. Mara in Seattle, and Geneva listening from Illinois. Quinn in Woodinville, and Gretchen, hey Gretchen, checking in from Kirkland. And Quinn said, OMG, right as I parked in front of my house, Devo came on. I turned my phone up, blasting Devo, and walked into my house and found my partner Kay, who was upstairs, dancing to the same song. This is the best.
3: Oh, I love that.
2: I love that. I love when I'm driving and my window's down and listening to KEXP, and you pull up next to somebody else.
3: Yeah.
2: And they're also listening to KEXP.
3: I've had times where like people were like singing along in their car, and I could tell. Yeah, I've had that happen.
2: I have too. So welcome to the Wes Anderson Show. We do this annually. This is the second annual, I should say. Yes. We're very excited to pay tribute to one of the best filmmakers of our time, directors, writers, and soundtrack makers.
3: Just fully fleshed out visions. Just beautiful works of art. And I thought about this week. It's like Wes Anderson films are are actually something I purposely do not overanalyze. Like, I think I'm just someone who goes in and I smile and it makes me happy, makes me appreciate the wonderful visuals, but I don't try to like overanalyze it. I don't know. There's something about his films that I won't look too hard into this. I just want it to be magical for me.
2: Yeah. So,
3: but yeah.
2: Well,
3: one of the many things I realized this week in researching the show.
2: Yeah. And I'm glad you realized it, and thank you for sharing with us. Would you like to play some more music?
3: I would. We haven't gone to Isle of Dogs territory, so we got a few things up.
2: Okay.
3: This is I Won't Hurt You by the West Coast Pop Art Experimental Band. Enjoy.

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2: You talk like Marlene Dietrich.

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The most dreadful and unattractive person only needs to be loved, and they will open up like a flower.

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3: 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And my name is Evie Stokes. I am so beyond excited to be here with Kevin Sir, celebrating the work of Wes Anderson and the films that accompanied it, accompanied all those works, yes, and still continue to today. So let's talk about that last set, shall we, Kevin? I will take it because we had some additions, yes, that I want to mention. So Grace Jones from the French Dispatch soundtrack you heard. I've seen that face before, Libertango. Also some Peter Sarstedt in there. That one was a great suggestion by our friend Tilly. Where Do You Go To, My Lovely, coming from the Darjeeling Limited soundtrack. And so was that song, Les Champs-Élysées. And I love hearing that on the airwaves. When I was on Champs-Élysées, we were singing that one, me and my sister. So cool. Paul Simon, Me and Julio Down by the Schoolyard, comes from the Rushmore soundtrack. And the West Coast pop art experimental band, I Won't Hurt You, that comes from Isle of Dogs. We got some more from Isle of Dogs coming up during the show today. We got about 45 left with you. We are so excited that we got 45 minutes more of time to fill.
4: Joy.
3: Of joy. Yes.
4: Artistic joy.
3: And we're hearing from a lot of people today. You want to say thank you to some folks?
4: Yeah, I want to say hi to Melissa in Tacoma, Valerie in Minneapolis, JJ in Menlo Park, Linda in Redmond, Britton Whidbey, David and Betsy in Helena, Montana, Andrea in Chicago, Louie in Snohomish, Brian in Victoria, Martin in San Francisco, and Tashana in Pinehurst. Thanks so much for checking in.
3: And Martin wrote in, said, Martin in San Francisco said, love the West music. I've been hooked since Bottle Rocket and anticipated each release since.
4: Same.
3: His films have had a huge impact on how I live and view the world. I once made him a painting at sea while working on the bridge of an international container ship for 6 months. Anyways, I handed the painting off to a New York friend who claimed she would give it to her friend to give to Wes. And I've always wondered if it made it to him. Well, I'll ask him next time I see him.
4: Yeah, we'll save that. We'll just add, get old Wes
3: for our next conversation.
4: Yeah.
3: Okay, so lots of people tuned in, as you just heard, and we so appreciate you listening in and supporting. Again, if you have any friends in your life who love Wes Anderson and love his films, the soundtracks, and you think that they should hear this and they haven't already, or if you just want to remind them that it existed and they missed it,
4: yes,
3: you can listen on the streaming archive for 2 weeks after today. We will live there, and just share it with your friends. Please do. KEXP.org is a way to follow along with the real-time playlist today and see more facts about these artists and which films these songs come from, if you'd like to.
4: And right now, we had to get some Grand Budapest Hotel because there's no soundtrack songs, but there's the score by Alexandre Desplat, and this is called Mr. Mustafa from that film. So we just had to cover as many films as we can. This is how we're doing it.
3: Yeah, that's how we're doing it. Okay, let's listen to some more music. What are we going to play next, Kevin?
4: This might be the most, I don't know. I was like, what is the most Wes Anderson identifiable song? And I think it's this one from Rushmore.
3: I think so, too. Yeah. What do y'all think?
4: Yeah? 206-903-5397. Let us know.
3: It's KEXP.

0: That's like a cheap fiddle.
1: That's it. I'm gonna fight you, Steve.
0: You never say, I'm gonna fight you, Steve. You just smile and act natural, and then you sucker punch it.
1: You fight your way and I'll fight mine.
0: Oh, listen, Ned, don't you try to... I think your team Zisu ring might have caught me on the lip.

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0: are listening to the Wes Anderson Show here on Drive Time on Listener Powered KEXP. I'm Evie Stokes here with Kevin Sir. Very nice to have you here today, my friend.
1: And
0: very
1: nice
0: to have all these listeners tuned in and loving the show. It's so great to know that you're out there. Alana in San Leandro. Extra Sour said hello. So did Mel in Seattle. Christy in San Francisco. Ben in Wallingford said hello. Brett in Alameda. Neva in Missoula. It's Missoula. My brain is starting to go away. It's the end of the day. Leslie in Ballard. Lori in Victoria, Mark in Oakland, Jeff in Bothell, Amanda and Brian listening in Sacramento. And we said during our last air break, like, I think the creations Making Time is the most recognizable Wes Anderson soundtrack. And people are like, oh, no.
2: Yeah.
0: It's definitely this one, fill in the blank. Needle in the Hay.
2: Yes.
0: These days. There's no wrong answers.
2: But then Ooh La La comes on by Faces.
0: But somebody did just say I was wrong, so.
2: Well, that's okay. I mean, I'm probably wrong. Depends on who's here, you know.
0: So, we are playing all music from Wes Anderson soundtracks today, from the soundtracks to his films, because it is his birthday. He was born this day in 1969. How do you think Wes Anderson is celebrating today?
2: Oh, arranging his sock drawer in a very emotional way, probably.
0: I think we talked about this when you were in earlier this week, how sock drawers also make me emotional, but for different reasons.
2: Yeah, I think I said something else.
0: Matching socks. Especially kids' socks. Those are the worst ones.
2: Yeah, I think I also wrote one. It was for Wes Anderson, corduroy is not a fabric, it's a way of life. Yeah, but, you know, I don't know. I don't even know what that means.
0: I do and I don't.
2: I think maybe he's just looking at different type fonts right now. You know.
0: I imagine he's eating some some well-colored snacks.
2: Yep.
0: Yeah. Maybe having a conversation in a reasonable tone.
2: Just a very quickly organized tray of different things.
0: Yeah. We love you, Wes. If you hear this, we really appreciate your art and we hope you're having a great birthday. Okay. Let's play some more music because we got a lot to get to before the show finishes up. So what we got next, Kevin?
2: Next, we got Sigur Rós, and this is by request. I don't see who
0: several people. Oh, several Susan.
2: People. Susan.
0: Susan, yes. And Florence.
2: Yeah, this is from the Life Aquatic. And enjoy. It has a very long opening, so I'm just going to keep talking.
0: Okay.
2: There we go.
0: You can tell people that it's Sigur Rós, and it's from Life Aquatic. Yeah, I'm talking
2: there
0: to you.
2: There you go.
0: Too.
2: Yeah.
0: Great request, Susan and Florence. Okay, let's cut ourselves off.
2: Yeah.

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0: watches your movies?
1: Yeah, it's a good question. I feel like, you know, I've kind of, at one point or another, tried to puzzle out, is there an age group or any kind of thing that distinguishes it? I think it's like some personality type.
0: What kind of type would it be?
1: Outsiders.
0: Really? People looking in, with their face pressed against the glass looking inside?
1: I think so. People who don't feel, people who either just don't feel, people who might feel like misfits. Anyway, that's the way I've always felt. And, and you know, the people who I meet who are the real diehard fans of my movies, they're always kind of outsiders.

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2: It's Drive Time here on KEXP. I'm Evie Stokes here with Kevin Sir.
3: Hello. Sorry.
4: Sir. Wait, one second. That's my trademark.
3: There it is.
2: Double D. So this is the annual Wes Anderson show celebrating the films and the soundtracks from the films. And we are so honored to get to do shows like this one because we are listener supported, listener funded, community funded. So thank you so much for being a part of this. Thank you for being here today and helping us celebrate. Happy birthday to Wes Anderson, born this day in 1969. And I'm going to let my friend Kevin Sir talk about that last set.
3: Yeah, we had Rock the Casbah from Royal Tenenbaums from The Clash. Then from Bottle Rocket, 7 and 7 is from one of my all-time favorite bands, Love. Isle of Dogs, we had Taiko drumming from that. That was actually scored by Karu Watanabe. And then Asteroid City, a cattle call with Eddie Arnold and Sigaros with Star Fleur, I believe, from The Life Aquatic by request.
2: Nicely done.
3: Hey.
2: So we've made it to the end, my friend.
3: This has been so much fun. I want to go and start working on next year's already.
2: I do too. Yes, we have big plans.
3: I'm saying we need a Wes Anderson themed costume party in the gathering space.
2: We'll see what we can do. We'll see what we can come up with. But again, if anyone listening has any connections to Wes, the big players in his movies, the folks that have worked with him on scores, composers, send them our way. Key grips.
3: You know, anything.
2: Anyone who's ever talked to him in his life.
3: I would totally take an ID. This is Joe Schmo. I'm the key grip for Moonrise Kingdom, and you're listening to the Wes Anderson Show. That would be amazing.
2: That would be amazing.
3: So, yeah.
2: So if you have them, send them our way.
3: Yeah. And, sorry. Go ahead.
2: No,
3: go ahead.
2: I was just going to say, I want to say a huge thank you to Russell for getting us all set up and organized for today, producing the show today. And thank you to Megan for her great commentary behind the scenes on the Real Time playlist.
3: Yeah.
2: Megan's DJing tonight, so she's getting this in before she goes out and DJs a party.
3: Yeah, and we got to thank Jeff in Bothell, Amanda and Brian in Sacramento, Alex in Chicago, Matt and Shalan, Oliver and Humble, Jim and Mount Baker, Tony in San Francisco, Aaron and Marcus on the way to Spokane, Vince and Kristen cooking in the kitchen in Richmond.
2: I like how the music got really exciting when you were talking about Vince and Kristen.
3: Yeah.
2: and driving to Spokane.
3: Yeah. Victorious.
2: Yeah, victorious. Okay, Kevin.
3: Yes.
2: We have to get out of the way because we have to hand it over. Lovely Lace Cadence is up next with The Continent from 7 to 10 p.m. We have a couple more songs we want to fit into the next 5 minutes. So let's play some music. And thank you again, everybody, so much for listening in today and for supporting this. Please listen on the archive. Tell your friends to listen on the archive. It's up for 2 weeks. And what do we have next?
3: This is like the most requested song that I think we got. And maybe we'll only be able to fit this one in, but I'm really happy that people requested it. This is Elliott Smith's Needle in the Hay from the Royal Tenenbaums. Enjoy.
2: Bye.

Not bad if I cut you off. I thought it was fading out. My bad. Shout out to Evie. That was a dope show. Kevin, too. Thought that was a super creative show. Shout out to the Wes Anderson theme show. That's a good-ass idea. Looking forward to next year as well. You got a locked-in station where the music matters, y'all. It's KEXP. We got a very special edition tonight. I've been talking about doing this one for a couple weeks here for you guys, so I'm excited. The weather is matching enough to where it should meet, you know. I feel like this show will go with the vibes tonight, heading into the evening. We're doing an island special. It's been, I think, over a year since I've done one of these, so I'm very excited. Got a lot of stuff I pulled for Positive Vibrations over the years. Definitely going to highlight the connection between Africa and a lot of reggae and Rastafarian music. Makes a lot of sense. We'll get into that as the show goes, but I know y'all going to have some requests tonight, so feel free to do that. You know how to do it. 206-903-5397. Worldwide at djkexp.org. I was like, I know y'all going to be pumped about this one. We going Rastafari tonight. Okay, I'm taking it off loop. Great way to start the show tonight. Shout the Island Special. One of my favorite artists and producers, Rory Stone Love. This is an album he did with Samory. I've played this a few times on the air. And it's a tune called Lost Africans. Makes sense.

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2: Yes, Seattle Latte into the continent every Friday, 7 to 10 p.m. I love hearing that. Shout out to Kuma Coffee, man. Listen, they're sourcing coffee from Kenya and Ethiopia, two countries that are very influential in the Rastafarian movement. So that's ironic. Shout out to them. That's really cool to hear that. Working with local communities and small farms over there. That's really tight. Just heard one from Chief Checker right there, Africa Irie. Oh, you know what? I didn't put the Don Pan in there. I was just, I'm so like blissed out and happy from the reggae. I'm not gonna lie, I had a rough day. And I was like, yep, very happy the Island Special was planned for tonight because I'm gonna need it. You see what I'm saying? So I just been up in here happy playing the Don Pan. Let me go ahead and put that in there now. How you guys doing? Everything going all right on this Friday here? Oh man, I've been pumped to do the Island Special. First one we've done in a long time, so kicking it off correctly. Sorry, let me get that last one word in there for that one. Yeah, so we just heard some Don Penn. Got that in there for you guys now. Before that, we heard Chief Checker, Africa Irie. Kicked off this whole set with one from Roy Stone Love. That's also featuring Samory I. Tune called Lost Africans. I wanted to kick off the show with a couple good tunes focusing on the continent. Let me go from there. We're gonna have some fun tonight, y'all. I'm definitely into some requests too, so I know y'all got something on deck. Feel free to hit me up 206-903-5397 and worldwide at djkexp.org. You can always hit me up too personally on the gram at Lace Cadence. Never an issue. Hit me up anytime you like. Summer's coming. It's going to be cooking out here. Weather is looking splendid. Okay, I'm done correcting everything. I might have got too prepped for this show. You know what I mean? Okay. Already had two requests for this. Anthea and Donnie, Uptown Rankin. This is for Benji and Sasha by way of Mount Hood in Oregon. That's cool, man. What's up to both y'all? I only got this 1:30 version. So I played the bed for you guys so you could hear it, but we're going to have to keep it moving quickly. What a splendid Friday afternoon going into the evening here, y'all. Stage where the music matters. You got a locked in special Island edition of the continent. I'm your host, Lace Cadence.

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3: I know you guys were chuckling with me on that one. That's a first. Whoever heard that, you experienced that with me. That was a first. Hearing a spot for my own show. That made me real happy, because that's my first real spot I've done for The Continent. So I've heard it a couple times on air. People have been telling me they've been hearing it, so it's really cool, man. I really appreciate it. It's cool. It's just nice to know it's out there for more people to discover the show. You know what I mean? So really can't make that up. And it's funny hearing it on my own show, but hey, I'll take it. Like the homie said,
1: The Continent.
3: You see what I'm saying? Oh, that made my night. We're already having a great time, keeping the positive vibrations flowing. Shout out to my brother, Mr. Hops. He'll be on tomorrow. There's a whole day of really cool programming tomorrow for Pushing Boundaries. I highly suggest you check it out. You can go to kexp.org, check out the schedule for that. I can read it to you guys at some point tonight, but I know Kid Hops will be doing some stuff, some specific stuff for Pushing Boundaries, along with all the other shows tomorrow. So check it out. Head over to kexp.org. Get some info on that anytime you like. 2 weeks worth of music, always in the archives. You know the drill, y'all. Just heard one from Al Campbell right there, No More Running. By way of Kingston, Jamaica, also heard a request. They told me I could choose the Eco Mouse. Shout out to my brother Tristan checking in on that. He said he has to hear some Eco Mouse. I like that. We got that done early. Some Ganja Smuggling, and one of my favorites, off the Green Sleeve Sampler. Shout out to my brothers and my sisters and my fam down there in San Francisco, specifically my brother John. He gave me the custom Green Sleeve hoodie. I believe it's I should know who it is. It's not Deluxe. Oh, I'm tripping. But thanks, John. Shout out to the Skateboard Squad. Shout out to the Deluxe family. Brett, I see ya. Young Simone, I see ya. Before the Eco Mouse, we heard Bob Marley and the Wailers. Also heard one from Anthea and Donnie Uptown Rankin, Don Penn as well. A classic, You Don't Love Me. Let's get back into it. I have another request here. You guys are coming with the request quick. I didn't even check the messages yet. These are texts from my friends. I think that's a little unfair with the special access, but they're good requests. What can I say? And two of them on the DMs. Anyways, this comes from a good friend of mine. It was by the name of Josh. He said, I know you already played some Bob Marley there with the Naughty Dread, but could you please play She's Gone? Because my homie's going through a breakup. And I want him to feel better because Bob Marley went through the same thing. That's one way to go about it.

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0: Yeah, it does matter. Here, we're going for early wins early here, guys. Oh, I messed that. I've got to turn it up. I wasn't even planning on playing this because I play it every time I play reggae, but what?

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7: Okay, see, they're trying to overload me. I think they knew what they were doing. I heard my own spot. And then I heard one for the Coma Coffee. That was really cool. And then I hear one for Bumbuna. These type of things don't go over my head, okay? I'm just feeling real grateful. That's just real cool. That's a good friend of mine, Ephraim. It's quite an amazing story. He's came from East Africa and has a chain of just delicious coffee outlets, and it's just splendid, okay? So hearing something for him as well, that is just... That's what we do this for, man. Shout out to... That's just great. Of course, with this feel-good show, I'm getting hit with the extra feel-goods. I need another love bomb. Clearly, we're on an island special tonight, y'all. How's everybody feeling this Friday night? It's a beautiful, beautiful Seattle afternoon here. I always do that because I look out and it's still light outside. But it's 7:45. It is not the afternoon. I think weather mixed with the sun. Summer's creeping. I'm a Seattleite, so I know not to speak too early, but I'm starting to become a little faithful. That was risky. Okay. And before 15 of y'all ask me, this is Cali Dubs right here, Island Cruise. Playing in the background. It's a smooth dub right here. Check this.

afternoon. You put this on, get to cruising. Ha! We heard some Steel Pulse right there. We kind of did a little set of my personal favorites. I've played all those tunes before on the air, but it won't be the last time. I love Steel Pulse. Your House, one of my favorite tunes from them. It's originally released on the True Democracy album in 1982, and it was recorded over a 25-day span in Denmark with the legendary reggae producer Carl Pitterson. Man, that's such a good album. So, big love and respect to the legendary Steel Pulse. Gotta run this back again. Before that, Gregory Isaacs, you guys hit me with the Guilty Pleasures request earlier tonight, Night Nurse. Rest in peace to the legend, Mr. Gregory Isaacs. Bob Marley and the Wailers by request as well to kick off that set, She's Gone. I hope my brother feels better. Josh never hit me back, so I don't know. But he probably wouldn't want me to say his name on here and be like, I know you're heartbroken, bro, but you'll be all right. Listen to this song called She's Gone. I'm still questioning that request for him, but you can have that

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3: How can you talk about money when I'm talking about soul?

The lovely voice of Freddie McGregor right here. Big Ship. Well, it's a great tune. Grammy nominated. I always love Freddie's voice. Let's go and rewind that a little bit. Use this. Also heard a request for some Chronics. This whole set of music, I've played most of these songs this year when I filled in for Positive Vibrations, I think about a month or two ago. So it's nice to revisit some of these, kind of doing, you know, in the first hour here, some of my favorites that I've been playing over the last year or so, because it's been a while, as I mentioned in tonight's description for the show, since we've done an Island special. So I wanted to make sure I played some of my favorites that I haven't got on air in a while on my own show. Tunes like this, Big Ship again from Freddie McGregor. Before that, Chronics by request from Natasha by way of Seattle. What up, Natasha? Thank you for checking in. Good request there. I started looking at y'all's messages and text. I got a request list. I got it started. Well, boy, you guys are requesting some jams. We got some more jams for requests for some dub. So, you know, some more like spacey atmospheric dub. So we might get into some of that. I did that last time on PB as well. We can go anywhere we want tonight, man. So please, y'all, keep checking in. 206-903-5397. I see the text coming in. Roll call is supposed to happen, but let's push it off a little bit because I want to do some sorting and gathering here. But what a Friday. What a good Friday night soundtrack. I'm glad y'all happy. Glad y'all enjoying the tunes this evening. Station where the music has to matter. Always curated by some human beings that care quite a bit about music and sharing it here with you live on the air. 90.3 FM, Seattle, Washington. 92.7 FM, Bay Area, locked in. All my Rastafari down there. Had a request for some Marcus, or for some Burning Spear, and this is always a tune I like to go to for educational purposes. So let's go ahead and run this one. This is a great tune by Burning Spear, a tune called Marcus Garvey.

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2: I'm your host, Lace Cadence, with you guys every Friday, 7 to 10 p.m. You know the vibes, y'all. Very island special tonight. We're not going to get into that quite yet. Hold on. Just heard one from Barrington Levy right there. Teach Me Culture, released in 1983. Before that one, Linval Thompson, Dread Are the Controller. Linval Alfonso Thompson, known as Linval Thompson, Jamaican conscious roots reggae vocalist. I love me some Linval. He had a lot of jams. Before that one, Junior Mervin, Police and Thieves by Request. Written by Jamaican falsetto junior singer Junior Mervin. Lee Scratch Perry as well on the writing. Song pretty much explains itself, right? Before that one, Burning Spirit by Request, I went with the Marcus Garvey tune, so you guys can head over to kexp.org and learn yourself. Marcus Garvey left quite a legacy and was quite a legendary dude. Check him out if you don't know about him. Ended out the last set with one from Freddie McGregor, Big Ship by Request. We got one by the Gladiators right here, Soul Rebel. Song very known because Bob Marley and the Wailers covered it. But I like this Gladiators version as well. We got so many cool messages coming in tonight, y'all. Appreciate everyone checking in. This is the first of many requests I'm taking. This one coming in from Darren and Ballard. 206-903-5397. Send those requests in. Send them shout-outs in.

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3: Boy, you gotta love it. I didn't think I'd hear that spot at all, let alone twice. That's so cool, man. It's my show. It's called The Continent.
1: The Continent!
3: Ironically, tonight I'm not playing music exactly from the continent, but it all boils down to the same thing, you know what I'm saying? Honestly, it's not hard to do island shows here on the continent because there's so many connections and a lot of the stuff they base their beliefs in and things that motivated them spiritually had a lot to do with the continent in Africa, so always makes sense here to do some island specials. Sending love out to everyone checking in. I'm like, before I started the requests, so we're deep into the request bag, but can I turn the monitor? Yeah, I gotta turn the monitor because I'm gonna do some shouting out here. I ain't done that all show. We're gonna go real time. I seen one just pop up from Glenda. I think she's in Bothell. She might have been responding to something here from a little bit earlier, but still. What's up, Glenda? Kojak in West Seattle, sending love out to you, my brother. Thank you for checking in. Always love to West Seattle. That's where my girlfriend lives, so I'm out there a lot. Shout out to Alki. I know it's beautiful out there right about now. If you're cruising to listen to the continent tonight, you picked a good one. Shout out to Danny in Richmond. Loving the set. Thank you, Danny. I appreciate that. Got a request from the 406 coming in. Noted. I see that. Shout out to my brother Sean, locked in. Somebody, love to the family as always. My brother Amber in Greenwood checked in. Simon in Tacoma. Angie in San Francisco. What's Angie talking about? Supposed to be at the bar right now, but I'm just loving this music. So I'm still here with my studio, just enjoying all this reggae.

0: that Kai in Cap Hill, Central District Cap Hill, where I grew up, what up to all my peoples on First Hill, stretching all the way out to the South End. Kai sending me love back. Got you, my brother. We got some 206-250 checking in, liking that Police and Thieves. Thank you, Mary Beth, as well, in Vallejo, California. The home of E-Body and Sugar Free. Sorry, Mary Beth, I always do that to you. Jill in Seattle sending some love. Casey, what's up, Casey? Peter and Sarah checking in. Who else checking in? Extra Sour, of course, my brother Nick in Sonoma, California. We got the 209-591 checking in. I see you. Thank you so much. That was a nice message. Chris in Spokane and Chris in Beacon Hill as well. Send a love out to both my Chris's right there, Trish and Fremont. 206-639 checking in, sending some love. Already bopping, got you. Samantha in Kenmore, Victoria in Fairfax, Jamie, Manuel, the whole family, the whole squad, always checked in. Adrian in Minneapolis, Sonia, Rainier Beach. Got some Steel Pulse love coming in. J-Dub, Brian Pillar. Steve-O says he loves the show. Thank you, Steve-O. I appreciate that. Yo, Jennifer and Eric checking in from Woodinville, Ted in Olympic Hills. Gal in Belttown, Adrian and Vinny in Santa Rosa. Terry checking in. John, Edmonton, Big Grid, Adriana, Michael. You guys see?
1: Hold on.
0: It's my favorite. I just love doing that. It might be annoying to you guys as listeners, but I don't think it ever comes off that way because it's a group effort here. So, you know, I'm big on shouting out the fam. Thank you guys for checking in and taking the time to do that. It means a lot to me, so. All right, we got some shout-outs done. We're going to enter dub. It's getting a little bit darker. Let's get a little psychedelic. Let's get into this croaking lizard joint. This is from the Upsetters right here. This is Prince. Yeah, so you know what? I want to go more dubby. This ain't dubby enough. I want to play the vampire joint. Where's that one? Yeah, Blood on His Lips. I want that one from the Scientist. I play this on Positive Vibrations. Listen to what he said.

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Man. All these are recent tunes I pulled for Positive Vibrations, so let's get into a dub mix, y'all. 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
3: 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We just heard one from Sumac Dub, Le Jardin de Lucy is the name of that tune. Before that, we heard one from Scientist. Blood on His Lips from The Scientist Rids the World of Evil, Curse of the Vampires tune, or album. Check out the art for so cool what he did on that. Scientist. Hopeton Brown, better known as Scientist. By way of Kingston, Jamaica, prodigy of King Tubby. Went on to have a very, very, very legendary career for himself. Some cool, really crazy themed dub albums back in the early 1980s. Let's keep the dub vibes going, y'all. I gotta get one in from the Easy Star All-Stars. We're gonna do Great Dub in the Sky, revisiting some of my favorite tunes from the past couple Positive Vibrations I've done. And I'm getting so many cool messages tonight, man. I really appreciate y'all. You guys are painting a lot of pictures for me. A lot of people tuning in tonight with the proper surroundings. A lot of people camping. Heard from a couple people out there on the gorge. Said they're bumping the show tonight to a beautiful sunset. I can only imagine how cool that is. That deserves a love bomb. It's kind of quiet, but take what you get. So yeah, just shout out to everyone checking in, man. It's the fuel for my show. I always like to say that. So feel free to keep doing that. We got about an hour and 15 minutes left. Make way for Prometheus. He'll be filling in tonight on Street Sounds. 206-903-5397 and worldwide, DJ at KEXP.org. You can hit me up at Lace Cadence on Instagram anytime you'd like. All right, let's get into this great dub in the sky. For real, y'all checking in heavy tonight. I appreciate y'all. I go by the name Lace Cadence. He got it locked into a special island edition of the continent. Okay. Let's get into this one, y'all. This is the jam, too.

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1: Oh, yes. Got some dub vibes in here, y'all. The legend King Tubby right here with King Tubby's Conversation. It's a dub. Dub from the roots, the dub master, Mr. King Tubby. Before this one, we heard one from the Abyssinians. That's a tough one. The Abyssinians. Say that three times fast. African Dub is the name of that tune from the Sada Dub released, I believe, in the late 60s. I want to say 68. Also heard one from Yappy You, the Conquering Dub. That's a nice tune right there off the Conquering Line release in 1975. Kicked off the set with one from the Easy Star All-Stars, Great Dub in the Sky. Dub Side of the Moon from 2003's super, super critically acclaimed reggae dub tribute to Pink Floyd's The Dark Side of the Moon by Easy Star All-Stars, produced by Michael Goldwasser. And a plethora of others, it reinterprets the entire 1973 album. With roots reggae, instrumentation, heavy reverb, and guest vocalists, it spent over 7 years on the Billboard reggae charts. That's crazy. That's wild. So I know there's a lot of deep reggae, deep dub fans that always appreciate hearing that on the air. So shout out to everyone still checking in. We've had a lot of dope messages coming in tonight, as I keep reiterating, but it's the truth. I feel like let's do one more dub set. I'm liking the vibes. Let's get one in from Bunny Lee. Also the Aggravators and Prince Jimmy on this one. Dubbing in the Front Yard. Let's get into this one. Station where the music gotta matter, y'all. It's KEXP. We are streaming worldwide. 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What's up to all my Seattleites? Bay Area, checking in heavy tonight. I know y'all loving the dub vibes, reggae vibes. 92.7 FM, locked in. I see y'all. 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Yes, sir. Worldwide, DJ, KEXP.org. We got about an hour left, y'all. Let's make the best of it. It's the continent, y'all.
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2: Rastafari. You got it locked in. Stage for the Music Matters, y'all. It's KEXP. Special island edition of the continent this evening. Keeping it roots, reggae, dub all night. It's been quite the pleasure locking in with y'all tonight. Thank y'all so much for the love this evening. It's always positive vibrations around these parts. Do I still got that in my thing? I wonder if I do. Yeah, I do. It's right here.
3: 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Keep it locked. 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
2: That's sick. Got them on deck. Oh, but that is the best thing in my opinion about reggae music. It's just filled with positive energy and positive vibrations. We got Zenzo playing stereo here in the background. We dem a go do rhythm. Quite the groove right here. Gregory Isaacs before this one. I love some of his deeper dub cuts. That was a tune called Public Eyes, released in 1978. The legendary Gregory Isaacs. We played Night Nurse earlier. It's a bit of a ritual at this point. Yes, I also heard one from the Aggravators, So Ja Say Dub. They were a Jamaican dub reggae backing band, popular in the 1970s and 80s. And one of the main session bands of producer Bunny Lee, who we played right before that, which was Bunny Lee, Prince, Jammy, and the Aggravators. See how we did that? Dubbing in the Front Yard was the name of that tune. Rest in peace to the legend Bunny Stryker Lee. Passed away in 2020, legendary Jamaican record producer and a foundational, super, super pivotal figure in reggae. Rock steady, dub, all those good things. So shout out to the legend Bunny Lee. We wasn't playing tonight with the Island Special, y'all. I've had a lot of time to collect all my favorites over the past about a year or so. I was always looking forward to coming and sharing on the continent. It's been overdue for an Island Special, so A bit of my personal fave show tonight, along with a lot of good requests. We played about 15 to 20 requests tonight, so you guys know I do the show alone. I'm in here solo, so it's a little bit more difficult to gather all the info, but I do that by choice, so not complaining, just saying. I do what I can, and you guys really be locking in, showing love, so let's get a love bomb for that one. We can get back into the music. I think we did a good dub journey there. So let's get back into some more classics before we get up out of here. Got about 40 minutes or so left. Let's see. I got a list of some requests here. We had a Black Roses request. I played some Barrington Levy early. We could try to do that one maybe. Had some Kali Buds requested. You guys just can't help it, huh? Milk and Honey requested by Holly Cook. That's a good tune. Lively Up Yourself, Bob Marley. That'll be the third Bob Marley tonight. I wouldn't be mad at that. We already played Cool Breeze earlier. Let's see. Yeah, you guys didn't hear that Night Nurse earlier too? Let's see. What do we got to go with? There's a lot of good choices here. Oh my God. What a good problem to have. I like Lively Up Yourself, guys. I think that's a good choice for right now. You got to make sure you lively up yourself. It's Friday night. You got to get ready for the weekend. Keep it safe out there, y'all. Hey.
4: 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And I be no drag.
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5: KEXP, station where the music matters, y'all. Got a lot into the continent. I'm your host, Lace Cadence, with you guys every Friday, 7 to 10 p.m. We are on the island special. Haven't done one of these for a long time, so it's been a good time tonight. Thank you, everyone, locking in, sending love in. Doing my best to send that love back out over the airwaves. We just heard one from Peter Tosh, a song I've played many times on the air here. Song that I'll keep playing in this day and age. It's called Equal Rights. I just let that brother speak for me. Had a few requests for that one tonight too, so happy to sneak that one in before we get out of here. About half an hour left. We also heard one from Bob Marley and the Wailers. That was our third offering from the legendary Mr. Marley. Lively Up Yourself from our brother Jeremy. I believe he said he was in San Antonio, Texas. So sending some love out to Texas tonight too. Ended out that last set with one from Zenzio, We Dem A Go Do Rhythm. Had a nice little set of some dub. Got real dubby in there for a second. And now we're back to some classics. We'll do that until we get up out of here. Might try to get in some more current. By current, I mean maybe 15, 20 years ago now. But we've been playing a lot of classics from the 70s, 80s. So maybe we'll try to sneak in a couple newer tunes. Maybe some... Had a couple requests for some Sean Paul and some Beanie Man, stuff like that. So maybe we'll do that now. Yeah, let's do that. Let's do that. We'll lively up yourself before you get into this weekend. Get ready for Street Sounds. 10 p.m. on the dot.

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2: 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This blessed love will never part. I don't know it from the start. Me tell them say I'm dirty, yeah. A Sean Paul and Sasha, come see.

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2: Ah, yes, the sweet nostalgia of summer 2003 right there. Check out that video. Put it up in the live playlist for you guys. Wayne Wonder, No Letting Go. Man, that came out when I was a young buck. We was up to no good when that song came on, man. Oh, that was when you slow whine. That's when you find your crush. You say, that's when you try to dance. But like, you know, get personal. I should stop talking. It's a great tune, Wayne Wonder, No Letting Go. Had to go back-to-back Sean Paul there. Deport Them coming out of Still In Love With You. That's also featuring Sasha. That's... Sean Paul had so many big tunes. I was talking to a friend of mine about this the other day. It's like, we started naming, like, boy, he did... But it's like, man, he... Sean Paul kept the club alive for, like, 3 years by himself. good old days. So, I'm Still In Love With You off the Dutty Rock record. Came out in 2002, right? Then followed that up with... No Letting Go coming out the next summer. You see the picture I'm painting here? It was just such good times. Good times back then. Had a request for some Yellow Man. Got that Zunga Zung Zunga Zung Guzang. Had to do that one. Ended out the last set with some of our more classic tunes tonight with a request for Equal Rights for some Peter Tosh. And we got about 12 minutes left till we get up out of here and make way for Street Sounds. Prometheus will be holding it down for you guys 10 to 1 a.m. Let's break down tomorrow real quick, too. Of course, Charlize will be with you guys from 1 to 3 for Mechanical Breakdown. Greta's holding down her normal slots, 3 to 6 a.m. for Overnight. What up to Greta? I ain't seen her in a minute. Tomorrow, we got 90-teen with DJ Zola locked in from 6 to 7. Sounds of Survivance with Kevin Sir. That's my brother right there, 7 to 9 a.m. Kicking off

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1: There's Herman Chinloy, Leslie Kong, George Fang, whole bunch of reggae that's going to make sense with the Pushing Boundaries programming. So I'm definitely locking in for that. Cool to hear that. Noon to 3, Joy T, Ms. B-Fly, and Prometheus will be holding it down with the remote broadcast. Not sure. I think it'll be from... I don't want to missay it. I'm sure Prometheus will tell you right in about 10 minutes. But that's tight. Remote broadcast. Then we got Audio Oasis with DJ Jewel filling in. 6 to 9. Of course, Vinelands down in the Bay Area. 9 to 12 a.m. Sonic Reducer with Brian. 12 to 2, Seek and Destroy. Mr. Tanner locked in. And a weekend overnight. And then out tomorrow's programming with Reeves. That was a lot, but we have a lot going on here, and I want you to know about it. On that note, I'm going to play Rihanna. Not sure I'm going to play Drake's verse. I'm probably going to get out of it before then, just to tell you the truth. Yeah, Drake can still sit down for a little bit longer as far as I'm concerned. But hey, classic tune right here.
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1: Oh, yeah. Got to send this out to Tristan, Diane, Christine, and young Zola.

You know the vibes, y'all. This is Continent every Friday night, 7 to 10 p.m. It's about that time for me to get up out of here and make way for Street Sounds. We heard some classics in there just to end out the night on a positive note. I know y'all getting ready to step out for the weekend. Beanie Man, Who Am I by request. Shaggy, Wasn't Me by request. Rihanna featuring, it says Movado. That's weird. Should say Drake, but I don't care. Work. Off her Anti record. That was released in 2016. It was her 8th studio album. That's crazy. Also heard some Wayne Wonder, some Sean Paul back to back, some Yellow Man. Gio, pardon me, give me like an extra minute. I got to shout out the homies. I messed up. Okay. Let's see. I got the 415 checking in. It's a 615 number. Thank you as well. I appreciate you. The 323. What is that? 401 something. Thanks for the Sean Paul. I got you. Thank you for checking in. Sylvia in San Francisco. Throwbacks tonight. Loving the bangers. I see you. San Francisco love coming in. Reagan checking in. sending you love back, Reagan. Thank you. Grimes checking in. Yo, Grimes, thank you. She said you're burning down the house. Hold on. Okay. Okay. Thank you, Grimes. The 425 checking in, sending love. I see you checking in with the hearts and the flames emojis. I'll take those. Julian in San Francisco. Man, 206-321 checking in. Peter and Sarah, nice to hear from y'all tonight. Oh, man, a lot of y'all checking in. It's hard to keep up. Carrying White Center, Michael in Redmond, Kim. Kevin in Capitol Hill, Cat checked in. Licton Springs in Seattle, Tennessee checking in with Matthew, Kai in Cap Hill, Jacob. Oh, my goodness. Glenn, nice to hear from you, Glenda. Kojak, Danny, Sean, Amber, Simon, and like 15 to 20 numbers with no name. Tonight was fun. It's been the first Island special in a long time. It was quite the pleasure hanging out with you guys tonight. Y'all keep it safe this weekend. Looking forward to catching up with you guys next Friday. I got some brand new Afro beats and some Amapiano stuff to get into. So looking forward to hanging out with you guys, of course, next Friday, 7 to 10 p.m. for the Continent. I go by the name Lace Cannon. Spot time for Street Sounds. Up next, Prometheus holding it down. I go by the name Lace Cannon. Station where the music matters, y'all.

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Let me turn this down just a little bit. Welcome to Street Sounds, the longest running FM radio weekly hip hop show on the West Coast from 1988 till infinity. From KCMU to KEXP, Prometheus Brown here filling in for Stas the Boss. Always a pleasure to be pinch hitting for the team. Happy May Day. Happy Asian American, Native Hawaiian, Pacific Islander Heritage Month. Happy Mental Health Awareness Month. Happy International Workers' Day. Happy spring out here in the Pacific Northwest. And big shout out to Lace Cadence. That's a damn fine selector right there. Reminded me how not only is he great at what he does in the booth, but kind of threw me back to seeing bruh rock live. If you ever get a chance to see Lace Cadence live, go, please do yourself a favor and do it. And I got myself some live sets coming up. More on that later. I got a bunch of new stuff. I was going to start listing off what I'm going to play, but how about no spoiler alerts? Just stick around. If you got something you want to hear, hit me at dj@kexp.org or 206-903-KEXP. I'm going to keep it 206 real quick, though. Well, the cut from Dre is called What Up, Pimpin'? On Street Sound, KEXP.

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2: You are tuned to Street Sounds. Prometheus Brown here, filling in for Stas. Move over here, turn this down. I'm hyped up. Can you tell? I'm well rested. I'm usually not on a Friday. I'm usually a little fried because my usual weekly show is late Thursday. Early Friday, 1 to 5 a.m., and I, not very smartly, always have something to do on a Friday, but not today. Rested up a little bit, got the call, and decided, yeah, why not? Styles P featuring Pharoah Monch back in 2002 with a collaboration, The Life, from the album A Gangster and a Gentleman. Dre's from the 206 featuring Parker, Fresh One, Green, and Yidam Sek with What Up Pimpin' 2010. And we had new music back to back to back from Big Crit, Sunset Vet, a summer song that he dropped in the middle of spring called Sunset Vet. Yeah, Sunset Vet, yeah. I'll be rocking that one. Duran Bernard, Big Sean, collaborating on the new album, Bernard, that just came out today. That song is called Waiting. Another collaboration, lots of collaborations here. Yanni, with a cut produced by Sango that dropped a few months ago called Jumbo Jet. And celebrating International Workers' Day, kicking off this edition of Street Sounds on May 1st was Welcome to the Party by Bamboo from 2014, his album Party Worker. Got many directions we can go from here. I got some Chain War on deck. What else I got here? This is the thing, when the controller's all the way over there. Oh, yeah. There we go. I was actually thinking of playing this one at the very top of the set. Off of that J. Cole album. The one featuring Burna Boy. Only You on Street Sounds.

Hey, Pa, I've been checking you out from long distance, digging your existence. Can I offer my assistance? They say a dude is only as cool as his talk is, but I know that you real because your walk is. You got a beautiful smile, your heart's biggest life, and it's full of gold, though you pay a heavy price. Nobody knows about the depression and the strife and the fight to stand strong against women who entice. They don't respect your call, they don't respect your wife. You're tired and you're weak and you could blow it all tonight, cause everybody thinks that you're a man of steel, like you don't hurt and you don't feel, but they wrong. I swear I've watched you keep yourself far from the drama, taking

When the Shea Butter Queen and the Genius link up, that's how this shit's supposed to sound. You ready, sis? Let's go talk to these niggas. Yeah, look, we became the queens of underground rap. My passion was heat, had to wait for my time. I spent 10 years rapping for free. 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That's why I keep a sword. 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

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Maggie's bigger vibe. Freddie Wild.

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3: Told y'all, it's that time of year. I really feel like right around spring, mid-spring to early summer, rappers just be dropping new cuts. It's a yearly tradition at this point. Trying to get that summer rotation. I get it. A lot of festive cuts out there too. Isaiah Rashad featuring SZA. Boy in Red, that's a new one. Also a new one, Fetty Wap and Max B with Boss Don. Good to see them both back on track. Raph with 38 Spesh, longtime collaborators, with a new one called Word Up, Son. Not quite brand new as the other two cuts, but came out a couple weeks ago. Went back a few months with some Shay Noir and Love the Genius with Topanga. And off of J. Cole's latest album that dropped a little over a month ago now, The Fall Off, that was Only You featuring Burna Boy. And I'll be here till 1 a.m. I asked for some requests and I already got them. If you made a request, it's on deck. Just trying to find the right place to fit it, because I do believe there is a place for all the vibes that are coming my way. I take it as a challenge. As disparate as these requests might be from each other, the selector must play to the crowd. My philosophy. All right. Speaking of which, since I played a whole bunch of new music all back to back, let's go back in time a little bit. Shout out to the Bay Area. This one's for you.

Lakeview, PH, and Orange Street. 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I just wiggle my toes on a mink rug and press play on remote at the Players Club. Me and my homies, we tied it in the glove.

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1: 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Just another day.

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1: You are tuned in to Where the Music Matters. New music, old music, all of it. Young Boy Never Broke Again. Bruce Wayne from the album Slime Cry, his newest. We had a request for some Jungle Pussy, so played Ready to Ride, going out to Art Dina. Champagne Champagne and The Satisfaction with Magnetic Blackness, a 206 classic, going back to 2010. And 2011, also featuring The Satisfaction. Hella Dope, Cosmic Voyage. From the Return to Planet Rock album, Hella Dope second. Shout out to Styles, who I'm filling in for. You got a back-to-back dose right there in that set, which started off with Rappin' Forte's Players Club, a Bay Area classic. Prometheus Brown here, wrapping up the first hour out of three. Got some good requests. I got room for more. Hit me at dj@kexp.org or 206-903-KEXP. Rock with me to this instrumental real quick while I cue up the next one.

Yes. I got some new Odyssey. Gonna play some Nas. Some older Nas. Right now, it's time for something new from AZ featuring Moo Moo Fresh. 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

0: Raise it up. Raise it up. This is Street Sounds, where you just heard the Neighborhood Kids, Live Good, from the album that just dropped a couple weeks ago, Voice of the Revolution. New full-length album from the San Diego crew, coming to Seattle on June 7th at the Nectar Lounge, and to Tacoma on June 8th at Jazz Bones. I believe they're embarking on that tour supporting that album right now, tonight in Chicago, before coming back to the West Coast. Also want to let y'all in Beaverton, Oregon know they'll be there on May 9th. And all y'all in Berkeley in the Bay Area, May 29th. Big shout out to the Neighborhood Kids for dropping a new album. Before that, the Goats going out to Coco, Wrong Pot to Pee In, from the 1992 Rough House Records release, Tricks of the Shade. That would make them label mates at that time with the likes of Cypress Hill and the artist you heard before the Goats, Nas, with Do-Rags from the Lost Tapes. Before that, La Reezy with Melanated, new music that just dropped a couple days ago. Also dropping just yesterday, Odyssey and Calera, No Sleep, from the album From Tacoma with Love. New music from Odyssey out of DC. And also newer music dropping just a couple weeks ago from AZ, the Asiatic, along with Mumu Fresh, who has a message for y'all.
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0: Meant to play that earlier, but there it is. AZ and Mumu Fresh with So High. Drop the link to the music video if you want to go check that out. As always, you can keep up. 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If you go to kexp.org, it's the real-time playlist. Every song played, listed with the album release date, label, all the fun facts. Yes, I'm doing it myself tonight. Sometimes there'll be assistants in here helping out with that fine work. That's me here typing if you read anything in the real-time playlist tonight. All right, we are about halfway through this edition of Street Sounds. We are 30 minutes away from May 2nd, a Saturday, in which I mentioned earlier I will be doing something live. And that's right, tomorrow, in less than 24 hours, in just about 12 hours, 12 and a half hours, I will be back around the way. Not here, but walking distance from here at the Seattle Center Armory as we do the Pushing Boundaries kickoff. Day-long programming celebrating Asian American, Native Hawaiian, Pacific Islander Month. Starts with Sounds of Survivance with Kevin Sir, 7 to 9 a.m. A special edition of Positive Vibrations with Kid Hops. Ooh. Yeah, let's bring that back. And then we do 6 hours of live programming, remote broadcast that anybody who comes through to the Seattle Center Armory can check out, participate in, watch us do our thing. I will be on from noon to 3 p.m. co-hosting with Joti B. Fly of WOPOP. And we will be followed by Diana Ratsini of Eastern Echoes and my fellow overnighter, Mike Ramos, from 3 to 6 p.m. before we ease into a special edition of Audio Oasis with DJ Jewel. And for y'all down in the Bay Area, Vinelands with Gabriel, with a special guest set from the newest DJ on the KEXP roster, Maya. Big shout out to Maya down the Bay. And welcome to the squad. Once again, Pushing Boundaries all throughout the daylight tomorrow. Please tune in or hit the archive. We go back 2 weeks. KEXP.org. And now, back to the music. I'm going to let this Slum Village instrumental play out as we get into the second half of Street Sounds.

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0: 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Here it comes.
1: See? I told y'all.
0: Look at that, dude. This is a tune.

0: Yeah.
1: These little pauses are throwing me off. I was like, I'm not doing that. All right. Let me run back what you heard. That was Prem Rock featuring AJ Swade and Curly Castro with Joel Osteen, going back to 2021 with that one. Blue in Exile just dropped their fifth studio album called Time Heals Everything. You heard TSOD from that album featuring Makami and Black Thought of the Roots. Drop the link in the real-time playlist for the Bandcamp for Blue in Exile's Time Heals Everything album. Also in the real-time playlist, the Bandcamp for Boldy James and Real Bad Man, their album from last year, Come Back Around. It is Bandcamp Friday, by the way. So go ahead and support the artists directly and the labels. Bandcamp is also doing a fundraiser for Lebanon. 35 different labels all participating. Big up to Bandcamp. Go check it out. Mac Miller, Madlib, and Thundercat, by request from the leaked Madlib album. That was Lightning Dog. Going out to Jordan and Capone and Noriega from their reunion album. Produced by DJ Premier, that was Invincible from the year 2000. Are we on go yet? Yeah, I think it's time. Let's do it. You are tuned into Listener Powered, KEXP.

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start earning, they be like, give me. 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What y'all mad at B for? Why? 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Everything

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2: 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You just heard Denzel Curry, The Scythe, Juicy J, Seattle's Kenyatta, and Ferg, ASAP Ferg, with Phony from Denzel Curry's latest. Mike Will made it. Came out with an album back in March called Reset. That was Deeper, featuring Tizo Touchdown and Ludacris. Had a call audible in the middle of that set with some Ice Spice, Tokisha, Hootie. And we started off with We On Go 3, the third edition of Bia's hit song from last year, featuring Tia Corinne, who you will also hear on that Denzel Curry album if you check out the whole thing. My name is Prometheus Brown. I am here filling in for Stas the Boss, who holds it down every other week. Switching off with DJ Yadi, who holds it down also every other week. Your co-host of the longest running weekly FM radio hip hop show on the entire West Coast, Street Sounds. Always my pleasure to be here. I'm looking at the list of songs that I brought to play tonight, and I have more than I am going to be able to play in the next hour or so. Anyway, let me give some shout outs real quick. Happy May Day. Happy May Day to Caro in the East Bay and everybody who headed out to the concert, the celebration out in Berkeley. That featured Bamboo, Oteo Dub, the Sampaguitas. Heard Boots Riley was going to be up in there. And it sounds like it was dope. Carl says Bamboo did his thing. He has amazing stage presence and delivery. I agree with all that. Listening and learning to all the wisdom. Of course, you tuned in at the very beginning. I started off with Bamboo's Welcome to the Party. And I have to queue up something to end with from my guy Bamboo. Happy May Day to all y'all out there. Also, shout out to Kelvis, who appreciated hearing Magnetic Blackness, the limited 7-inch 45 RPM record that was released back in 2010. A Wow in Chicago, Victoria in Fairfax, and of course, Ardina, Coco, and Jordan with the requests. It is officially Saturday, which means
3: 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This position is open to folks in Seattle and the Bay Area. KEXP is an equal opportunity employer and encourages applications from Native people, including Coast Salish, Ohlone, women, and members of the BIPOC and LGBTQIA+ communities. For more information and to apply, go to kexp.org/jobs.
2: All right, like I said, it's Saturday. 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KEXP.

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1: Yeah!

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1: Happy but I'm happy but I'm happy but I'm happy but I'm happy but I'm happy but I'm happy but I'm happy but I'm happy but I'm happy but I'm happy but I'm happy but I'm happy but I'm happy but I'm happy but I'm happy but I'm happy but I'm happy but I'm happy but I'm happy but I'm happy but I'm happy but I'm happy but I'm happy but I'm happy but I'm happy but I'm happy but I'm happy but I'm happy but I'm happy but I'm happy but I'm happy but I'm happy but I'm happy but I'm happy but I'm happy but I'm happy but I'm happy but I'm happy but I'm happy but I'm happy but I'm happy but I'm happy but I'm happy but I'm happy but I'm happy but I'm happy but I'm happy but I'm happy but I'm happy but I'm happy but I'm happy but I'm happy but I'm happy but I'm happy but I'm happy but I'm happy but I'm happy but I'm happy but I'm happy but I'm happy but I'm happy but I'm happy but I'm happy but I'm happy but I'm

Yeah, that was Bobby Sanchez. To the Max. Right. A song called Revolution Visionary. It came out in 2024. Getting the remix treatment, the SRI remix of that song. Right before that, Dead Prez with W4. I know it's Saturday on the West Coast now, May 2nd, but I know it's still International Workers' Day out in places like Hawaii and wherever is west of us. So that one's for y'all. Juel Santana and Cameron with You Oughta Know from 2003. And we had De La Soul's A Roller Skating Jam Named Saturdays, the Radio Home Mix, and the Momo Dub. Back to back to start off that set. As I walk over to grab my glasses and put it on so I could read, let me tell you a little bit about what's happening. After I get off in about 30 minutes, we have Mechanical Breakdown at the top of the hour with Charlize. Greta doing the overnight from 3 to 6 a.m., 90.10, 6 to 7 a.m. And as I mentioned earlier, Sounds of Survivance kicks off the Pushing Boundaries celebration, day-long celebration, a whole day of programming celebrating Asian American, Native Hawaiian, Pacific Islander Month. Kevin will be spinning indigenous tunes from Oceania and Asia. I'm going to try to get up in time to catch that. But I'm going to go rest right after I get done with this set. Thank you to Caro giving me updates on how the show went down in Berkeley. Happy May Day. Yes, happy birthday to Walter Riley, Boots Riley's dad. And I heard Boots Riley was in attendance as well as his hat. And I do have to mention, I've been playing this particular song. I'm going to have to play it again. And that is because Boots Riley's second feature film, I Love Boosters, which I believe premiered at South by Southwest, will be hitting theaters nationwide on March 22nd. Is that right? Yeah, 20. But it is the opening night film at the Seattle International Film Festival 5 days from now, on Thursday, May 7th. I will be in attendance. I got my tickets. It's sold out. Good luck if you're trying to get in. So to celebrate this occasion and the fact that Boots was out and about and sighted with his hat and will be in Seattle in 5 days, here is the song that inspired that film. KEXP, Street Sounds.

Damn, nigga, it raises a pulse, but damn, nigga, it really. By storm, I know I'm on. Yeah, won't show everything. So must go on, so must go, man. So must go on, shit, I don't know. It raises a pulse, but damn, nigga, it's really potent. Shit, we got caught by storm, and we ain't even know it. To you, this shit knee high. To him, it's to his shoulders. I see what gravity did to my pop shell. We broke me. I told my cousin that ain't him. She said, shit, I know that. I see my anchors break down. I don't know how to hold that. There's only so much two arms can truly hold it. Everybody got that one and keep the rest in orbit. But who gon' hold it down when that rock can't take no moment? It rains and pose, but damn, man, it's really pouring. This is your coat, but damn, man, shit, I don't know, man. We laugh, we joke, man, that's just how they want it. It rains and pose, but damn, nigga, it's

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Street Sounds is coming to an end for now, and we'll be back with DJ Yatty a week from now. Prometheus Brown here, filling in for Styles. It's been a pleasure to be here playing some of my favorite songs, some new, some old, some of y'all requests, to be in community with y'all. Before I get out of here, I just want to share gratitude for everybody who tuned in. A few more people hit me up with some kind messages. Shout out to the

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1: Makes me know that still music out there to be discovered non-algorithmically, which is what we do here. So, again, with gratitude, thank you to everybody who supports KEXP year-round, especially during our spring and fall drives, all our amplifiers, all our supporters, all the people who go around sticking KEXP stickers all over, not just this city, but I swear when I travel, I seem to always run into one as well. So, to our worldwide fam, to our Seattle fam, our Bay Area fam, West Coast, worldwide, thank you so much. It's a pleasure to be part of this team, part of this community. All right. Enough from me. Like I said, I'll be on the Pushing Boundaries kickoff show in just about 11 hours or so. So catch me on the live broadcast, or if you can make it to Seattle Center, come by, say hi. I'm going to get up and get out and get something now. And I'm going to leave you with that song by Outkast. Have a good night. Mechanical Breakdown with Charlize coming up next.

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1: 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You are now tuned into Mechanical Breakdown with me, Charlize. I am the host of the show. Thank you so much for being here. I was gone last week. I was in New York. It was super fun. And I'm just so glad to be back here next week with a great mix for you. And I hope you enjoy what you hear. So however you are tuned in, whether you're listening live on 90.3 in Seattle or 92.7 in the Bay or any of the streaming apps out there, or you are listening via the online way at kexp.org. Thank you so much for being here. Thank you so much for all of you being part of the Mechanical Breakdown, whether you are returning or you are a new listener. I'm so happy you're here. 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
0: All right, so that was the first hour of the show. Let's get into the second hour. But before that, I have a couple of things that I want to remind you or let you know about. So the last guest mix was by Jumper. That aired a couple weeks ago, and you can hear that mix still. I upload them all to SoundCloud. So if you would like to hear that mix, you can either go to the KEXP Mechanical Breakdown page, or if you want to chat with me, you can always write me at charlize@kexp.org, and I'll send you a link. You could tell me which mixes are your favorites, and I'll tell you mine. Actually, all of them are my favorites. I am so honored and blessed that I am able to bring these guest mixes to you from people from all around the world. So you can let me know which ones you like. All right. The next thing is Thursday, May 22nd is World Goth Day. That is an annual event that we celebrate here on KEXP. And the programming goes from 5 a.m. to 7 p.m. And you will be able to hear cool KEXP DJs doing really fun programming all day long. Again, from 5 a.m. to 7 p.m. I personally will not be on air because I like to step aside and let other voices be heard during this time since I have a weekly show. So you're going to hear a lot of variety of different voices, and I think it's going to be super fun. On top of that, El Sonido is going to be doing a bookend around Thursday, May 22nd.

So you're going to be able to hear a mix from Giori and from Albina, the host of El Sonido. And on top of that, you'll be able to hear Britt Hansen, who is one of the hosts of Expansions, doing the World Goth Day edition of Mechanical Breakdown. And I'm so excited to have her guest mix on the show. She is such an excellent DJ, probably one of my favorites. And she will be doing the World Goth Day edition here on Mechanical Breakdown. All right. So that's a couple things I want to remind you of. The next is I don't shout out the playlist. 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All at kexp.org. Okay, let's get into the second hour here of Mechanical Breakdown on KEXP with me, Charlize. Thank you for listening.

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Okay, so we finished the first hour. Now we finished the second hour. So the show is over. And I've got one last track for you. But before that, I just want to say thank you so much for listening. Thank you so much for your support of the show. Thank you so much for supporting the artist that I play on the show. And I just really appreciate you all being part of the Mechanical Breakdown community. Again, my name is Charlize. You can get a hold of me anytime you want at charlize@kexp.org. Okay, so the very last track is called Magic, and it's by Cabaret Voltaire. And I think, I know that I mentioned a little while ago that I'm really obsessed with this album called Groovy, Laid Back, and Nasty. It's actually also a book that they just released. I bet they're going to talk about it soon. And the reason why I say that is because they are coming to KEXP on Sunday, May 3rd, and they are going to be live on air at 3 p.m. with Kevin Cole, who I also call DJ Kev Love. And I am pretty excited about this in studio, and I think I'm going to stop by just so that I can bask in the glory of Kevin Cole and Cabaret Voltaire. I think this interview is going to be really excellent by Kevin Cole, so I strongly, highly encourage you to listen in on Sunday. I think it's going to be really, really, really cool. And I think the music is going to sound awesome too. It's just so exciting that Cabaret Voltaire is on tour. And what I like about them going back on tour is there's just this listening resurgence. And I definitely felt that. So I've been listening to Groovy, Laid Back, and Nasty. I've also been listening to Colors, and I've also been listening to a lot of B-sides. And I'm actually finding it to be such an enjoyable educational experience. I think that I had this idea of what Cabaret Voltaire sounded like, and they have so many albums. They have a gazillion albums, and it's so hard to even fathom doing a deep dive on them. I have tried, and yeah, they have a lot of stuff. But you know what? Let's enjoy this in studio again Sunday, May 3rd with Kevin Cole at 3 p.m. So thank you so much for listening. I look forward to being back here next week with you. And you've been listening to Mechanical Breakdown with me, Charlize, on KEXP.

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1: 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It's a lot. But what can I say? That's my job. I'm Chris Ainley, music director here at KEXP. 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

It's Listener Powered Radio, KEXP. My name is Greta, and I'm here to soundtrack your evening, afternoon, morning, however you are experiencing time and space right now. We're currently listening to a track called Shapeshifter. It's the Full Moon Mix by Fantomas. Throwing Muses with Moonlight Concessions. KNV Sayonara, the Full Moon version. Faro with Full Moon from Magical Thinking. Love Spirals Downwards, remixed by Headache with a track called City Moon. And Charlize teeing us up perfectly with Cabaret Voltaire, a track called Magic. And Cabaret Voltaire is going to be live on air on Sunday, May 3rd with Kevin Cole, and they'll be at the Moore Theater in Seattle on the 7th. If you are in Seattle, those are two fun things to look forward to this weekend or this week, if you have tickets to that show. Thank you so much for being here. And of course, as I was driving in, I noticed the full moon. There are no clouds in the sky in Seattle this evening, so it was very luminous, very bright. And in my past experience, the full moon feels sometimes like a culmination. But the light of the full moon ultimately kind of illuminates. So sometimes it just reveals what has been dormant under the surface, or if there has been something that has been building or escalating, it kind of shows forth. So that is sometimes why people say the full moon is overwhelming or can be like very heightened or emotional, or an energetic experience, because that's when it's all revealed, is at that time. And I've got just a couple more full moon songs, and then we'll fall into regular programming as usual. I've got new Abibio Sound Machine to play for you, new Panda Bear, new Purity Ring, some new David Byrne with Natalia Lafourcade, which is kind of cool. I was surprised to see them together, but also excited by that. And a couple of requests as well to fit in the mix. Let's get back into it. I've got Belly with Full Moon, Empty Heart. This is a lunar remix on KEXP.

I hit the moon with a great big bump. 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I jumped a mile if I jumped an inch. And when I came down, I

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When they boil the water, I got pretty scared. But don't think for a moment I came unprepared for the Moon Men. I managed to get hold of my new ray gun.

It's Listener Powered Radio, KEXP. Thank you so much for being here. We just heard Margot Gurian with Moonride, Laraji, Dallas Acid, RG, Oceanada with Full Moon Serenade, Tamachi with Moon Girl, and at the top, Belly with Full Moon, Empty Heart, the Lunar Mix. And right now, I am speaking over Ryuichi Sakamoto Motion Graphics Remix Full Moon on KEXP. And it is a full moon this evening. The moon is very luminous. And I was gonna just do one set, but here I am, two sets in, and I still have at least one more song I wanna play about the moon. But there's a ton of new music that I want to play as well, and also some anniversaries. It's Lucy Dacus' birthday. The Cure released Disintegration on this day in 1989. Nana Cherry released Rollick Sushi in 1989. And also in 83, New Order released Power, Corruption, and Lies. So I'd love to highlight those releases. Plus get to new music from David Byrne, Vince Staples, and a band called Pigeon that I was liking their music. Thank you so much for being tuned in. Wanted to give a shout out to Brett in LA, who is shouting out Waffles the Corgi, who I also got a message from. Waffles is all curled up in his doggy bed, or their doggy bed. And getting a request for some chai, which I would love to play, as we are the beginning of Asian American and Pacific Islander Heritage Month, which we always celebrate at KEXP. And speaking of that, Pushing Boundaries is going to be running throughout the month of May, and we're going to be highlighting stories from Asian and Pacifica diaspora through music, specifically through special editions of Sounds of Survivance and Positive Vibrations, which is pretty cool. So that will be coming up pretty soon here on Saturday. Kevin Sir is going to have a special show for you, and Kid Hops also has a special lineup. And that's just the beginning on KEXP. And I had another shout out. I wanted to say hello to JD22 in Portland and Sugar Bubbles, the dog, who is a self-declared lunatic. No, dogs can't declare things like that. But I love it. I love when animals react to how things are going on, the phase of the moon and the pull of the tides, if you will. Alrighty, I've got one more for you here. This is Echo and the Bunnymen with The Killing Moon. Dun dun dun dun on KEXP.

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0: you're listening to KXP. That was Thundercat with Walking on the Moon off of Distracted. Toby featuring Genevieve Artadi and The Real Bad Man with Over the Moon. Air with Moon Fever from Le Voyage dans la Lune. And Echo and the Bunnymen, The Killing Moon on KXP.
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0: Hello, it's KXP. My name is Greta. And that first hour was dedicated to the beautiful full moon this evening. I figure, you know, sometimes when it times out right, it's the full moon, it's shining, it's not hidden under the clouds. Let's just do it. Let's do it. And I have just one more moon song for you, because I really want to hear Nico Case's I Wish I Was the Moon. And then we're going to dive into new music. And I've got new music from Panda Bear, Downtown Boys, Epiphany of Sound Machine. Plus it's Lucy Dacus' birthday. And I have some requests for Chai to fit in the mix. So, up next, I Wish I Was the Moon on KXP.

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You also could be listening online or using the mobile app. So many options. Thank you for being here. We just heard Cocteau Twins with Little Spacey. Emma Louise with Trigger of a Gun from a new album called Sunshine for Happiness. Lucy Dacus with Green Eyes, Red Face. Happy birthday, Lucy Dacus, born on this day in 1995. And Nico Case, I Wish I Was the Moon. And getting a request for some more moon songs by Ghost, maybe. And also for some Babe Rainbow. Shout out to Dave in Columbus and Erwin in the Netherlands. And also to Barry in Seattle and Steph and Lil, the sweet kitty, who looks like they're purring in this photo. So cute. Enjoying their Saturday morning. Hope you are just easing into your day, remembering to drink plenty of water. Maybe we'll keep just a few moon songs peppered in throughout the show, as it is a full moon this evening. But plenty of new music to get to. New Abibio Sound Machine, Downtown Boys, Panda Bear. Up next, I've got new music from Beach Vacation with a track called Time Alone on KXP.

Good morning. You've got it tuned to KXP. That was new music from Joya Moy featuring Lady Donley with Only Water from the new album All the Things. Tanuki Chan with Hund Bands from their Sunday's album Washed Out Million Miles Away. And at the beginning of this set, Beach Vacation with Time Alone. That is a Seattle-based band on listener-powered radio. Thank you so much for being tuned in to the show, allowing me to soundtrack this moment in time for you. And I'm getting a request here from Johan for Freaking Out the Neighborhood by Mac DeMarco. I'd love to fit that in the mix. So many good requests this evening. You can always let me know if you would like to hear something by emailing dj@kxp.org or by texting 206-903-5397, or just send me an adorable photo of your pet. And it is, I can't believe it. Honestly, this year has gone by so fast. It's already May 2nd, and today is the day that KXP is kicking off Pushing Boundaries, and it's going to start with Sounds of Survivance with Kevin Sir from 7 till 9. And then Kid Hops is also going to be celebrating with Positive Vibrations from 9 a.m. till noon. Plus, we've got DJ Zola from 6 till 7 on 90.10, which you won't want to miss. Now, I'm feeling like I should be doing a kickoff because it's the beginning, it's the start. So many unexpected turns. Maybe for the final hour, we'll kind of gear in that direction. Let's get back into it because I still have so much new music to play for you. Up next, I have a request, and this is going out to Chris in Austin and Waffles a Corgi with some Chai. Action on KEXP.

Hello, it's KXP. We just heard Georgia Ann Muldrow with Gina Langu Ni Africa with lyrics Barking at the Moonlight on this full moon on a Saturday morning in May. We also heard Zazu Baike with Nostalgia. New music from Abibio Sound Machine with Return to Sender. You can find more information on the real-time playlist, kxp.org, or by using the mobile app. And at the top, we heard Chai with Action, came out in 2021. Thank you so much for tuning in. And thank you to everyone who donates to KXP. With all of your support, your generosity, the amplifiers, we are able to be on the airwaves 24 hours a day, 365 days a year. And it really means a lot. We're able to do cool things with our Pushing Boundaries programming, all of the in studios in KXP's live space, all the events we put on. That's because of you. So thank you so much for supporting that. And I got a message here from Daniel, who is taking their little beagle Henry on a walk, chasing rabbits. Saw a cute little video. And also wanted to give a shout out to JK in Dublin, requesting some Grandmother by Big Thief. I'm gonna try and fit that in the mix here in a moment. Plus I've got some Mac DeMarco that was already requested, Freaking Out the Neighborhood. And lots of new music to get to, anniversaries. Just one of those shows where I feel like it is very abundant. Lots and lots to fit in. I also had some anniversaries, Nana Cherry, The Cure, and New Order, all releasing albums on this day, on various years. Plus, we're pushing up, we're kicking off Pushing Boundaries. And so I'm gonna try to highlight artists as well from the Asian Pacifica diaspora. Am I biting off more than I can chew? Maybe. Up next, I've got Vince Staples with Blackberry Marmalade on KXP.

Good morning, it's KXP. Thanks for tuning in. We just heard new music from the Bobby Lees covering PJ Harvey, 50 Feet. You can find a link to their Bandcamp in the real-time playlist, kxp.org, or there is the mobile app. Haru Nomuri with Lily on the Moon to honor our epic, beautiful full moon this evening. Massive Attack with Dissolved Girl. And new music from Vince Staples, Blackberry Marmalade. And they've got a new album coming out called Cry Baby. It's going to be out on June 5th. Thank you for being here. I appreciate your correspondence. Got a shout out, or got a message from Liz in Bellingham, who was loving that PJ cover. Me too. I love PJ Harvey. And I still have some Big Thief that I would love to fit in the mix for you, a request, and also some Mac DeMarco. New music from Downtown Boys, Panda Bear, Purity Ring, and KXP is kicking off Pushing Boundaries today. So I have some artists I would like to play for you from the Asian and Pacifica diaspora. Up next, I'm going to play The Request here by Big Thief, and this song also features Laraji. It's called Grandmother on KXP.

0: Hello, good morning. Hope you're doing well. Having a smooth start to the day. Remembering to hydrate. We just heard Mabe Frati with Kravitz. Modern Woman with a track called Dashboard Mary from a new album called Johnny's Dream World. Enjoyed that when I was listening to it earlier, like the whole thing. Fiona Apple, The First Taste from Tidal. And Big Thief featuring Laraji. Laraji getting two plays today on the show with a beautiful song called Grandmother on Listener Powered Radio. Thank you so much for being here.
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0: It's Listener Powered Radio, KEXP. My name is Greta. Thank you so much for tuning in. Got a message here from Dan in New York City, loving the Dashboard Mary and wondering if I could fit in some Torres, who I also enjoy. Man, y'all are killing it with the requests this morning. I want to play them all. And I also got a request from Kirsty, who is hoping to fit in some Milo for her son's 20th birthday today. Happy birthday, Milo. And I feel obliged to play that song on your birthday. So I'm going to play a song for you here in a moment. And at 6 o'clock, we've got DJ Zola in for 90.teen, one of our youth DJs who has been training with KEXP programming and production. And it's always fun to hear what they have on deck for you. And then Kevin Sir has a special issue of Sounds of Survivance. It is going to be a Pushing Boundaries edition celebrating Asian and Pacifica diaspora. I'm not exactly sure what he's going to play, but I'm sure it's going to be excellent. And then also Kid Hops is running a special Pushing Boundaries segment today. And I'm going to do my best to fit in as many artists as I can as well, plus your requests, plus new music, plus these anniversaries. I'm not going to get to it all, but that's okay. It has been fun today. There's been a lot of great music in the ether. It's that full moon. It's just so abundant. Let's see. Up next, I've got Milo going out to Christy and your son, Milo, on KEXP. Happy birthday.

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We just heard Shima with Maitake. That was from their debut album, came out this year. Or I guess that was last year. Chinese American Bear with Forever Lover. Panda Bear and Sonic Boom with a track called Graveyard. That's a new release from them. And Milo, happy birthday Milo, with a track called In My Arms on KEXP. My name is Greta and I'm your host on Saturdays, 3 till 6 a.m. Pacific time. It's always fun to be here and we really are collaborating in real time. I'm getting your messages and trying to integrate your requests into the mix, plus kind of just responding to general atmosphere of what's going on. And sometimes it is more about current events. Today, I leaned a little bit more on the fact that there was a full moon. Felt right. And also KEXP is kicking off Pushing Boundaries today. And Kevin Sir and Kid Hops both have specialty programming today for that. And so I've been trying to lean into that as well this morning, plus trying to fit in new music and celebrating anniversaries, birthdays. And we've got another 9 minutes and it'll be time for DJ Zola to take over with 90.teen from 6 until 7. And I wanted to give a shout out to Adam in Cincinnati. Appreciate you tuning in. And also to Rika, who sent in a picture of their chihuahua, Chira. And Chira has a lavender coat. I didn't even know chihuahuas could have a little purple iridescence in their fur. That's so cool. And to you, thank you so much for being here this morning. I really appreciate it. I hope you have a great Saturday. Get some calm in your day. And I'll be back with you next week. I'm going to sign off here. I've got just a couple more for you. This is new music from Miss Grit with Where Is My Head on KEXP.

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I'm TJ Zola, and you just heard Fly Me to the Moon by Ray, which she did an amazing cover of. Before that was The River by Dominic Fees MA, and All I Ever Asked by Rachel Chinariri. At the top of the set was some Doechii and SZA, Girl Get Up. Coming up next, you'll hear some Clara, as well as some Quincy Jones, so stay tuned.

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1: 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My name is DJ Zola on 90.10, and that was Tell Me What It Is by Tyler, the Creator, which is a song that really stands out to me on Don't Tap the Glass. Before that was Lucky by Effers, Out of Phase by Alex Taylor off his new album Paris in the Spring with Lola Kirk, and that song as well. I had UFO by Veps at the start of my set, and starting off my next set will be some Fugees.

0: Tade se Wyclef ka pala avek nou. 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
0: Bonsoir. 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

I'm TJ Zola on KEXP. You just heard Exodus by Bob Marley and the Wailers, Valerie by Amy Winehouse and Mark Ronson. 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
5: KEXP Zidzilalich. KEXC Huchin Yalamu. KEXP Asali Tiso Washubchal Tol Al Zidzilalich. Swatiuftud Atil Du Abj Tol Al Turi Tuhak.

Aloha nui mai ka kau. Ame aloha ka kaiaka. DJ Kevin Sir, ko o yunoa. Ho o lohe ne oi I Sounds of Survivance ma ki EXP. Ke ho o laa ne oi ne o ki EXP ma ka aina o Duwamish ame ka aina o Ohlone. Velina mai ka kau me ki aloha. My name is DJ Kevin Sir, and welcome to Sounds of Survivance on KEXP, where we broadcast from Ohlone territory as well as Duwamish territory. Such a joy to be here with you today. I hope you enjoyed that set. We left you off with Tio from Nini Vanuatu with Teteyar, and before that was Rapa Nui's Taina Vaikava with Hakakio, and leading things off was the Choir of All Saints from the Solomon Islands with God You Tekem Laf Blong Mi, and that's off the collection Melanesian Choirs. And it was also featured in the Thin Red Line. And you may be asking, why are we just going heavy with music from Oceania today? And that's because today is kind of a different episode of Sound Survivance. We're very honored to be on this day, luckily. It just works out this way that today is our Pushing Boundaries kickoff day, in which we kick off an entire month celebrating AANHPI month. And we're going to be doing amazing programming all day through Positive Vibrations, which comes up after me. And then we're going to be broadcasting live from the Armory in Seattle Center with Jyoti B. Fly and Prometheus Brown from noon to 3. And then the wonderful Diana Ratsamy with Mike Ramos DJing together from 3 to 6 p.m. So if you're looking for something to do today, head down to the Seattle Center, go hang out with all of our Asian DJs, and as we celebrate today. And then also tonight on Audio Oasis, we have a special guest with DJ Jewel, who you may know from Astroplane. So yeah, it's going to be a fun day. So yeah, typically we kind of go, I like to go all over the world with different Native people that have this shared history of colonization that they exist in spite of. And I do that to be inclusive. And so it is a bit different. It took me a minute to be like, do I want to do this? But, you know, this history of where the NHPI and the AA kind of come together, Asian American, Native Hawaiian, Pacific Islander Month, it's kind of complicated. And it comes from the 1970s. When the federal government wanted to save money on a line of ink on their census. True story. It's literally the only reason why Native Hawaiians, Pacific, Polynesians, Pacific Islanders kind of started to get lumped in into this group with Asian Americans. And it's had its complications where it's like Polynesian populations are so small that a lot of the issues that usually a census and things like that would bring to the forefront, especially in regards to healthcare and education, they would be disappeared because they're kind of like this very small number amongst this huge number that included all Asian Americans. And so it's just a form of kind of systemic racism, whatnot. So I always felt a little odd about this day and being a part of it or this month. I just want Asian Americans to be able to celebrate and do their thing and feeling like I'm an imposter in some weird way, an unintentional way. But the fact is like any Native Hawaiian, any Polynesian person, we've been invited into this space to be a part of this day. And of course, we're going to say yes. And of course, we're not going to come to the gathering empty-handed. So my gift, my plate that I'm bringing to this celebration is going to be a heavy dose of just lovely voices throughout Oceania, throughout colonized people throughout Oceania, lots of choral music, a lot of chill music. But I said, why not take people to church, at least for like the first hour or so of today, and just lean into these voices, which hold such a deep place in my heart and just always feel like healing. So I'm gonna continue things on here. And this is actually a field recording, a very old field recording from Niihau Island. And people were going throughout Hawaii trying to record the Hawaiian language because it almost was extinct. And Niihau was one of the few islands in which it was still prevalent. And so this is a field recording from a church. And the audio quality, I'll be honest, is really not great. But through that, this performance and this song is absolutely breathtaking. And I hope you enjoy it. This is called Ke Akuapu
probably Hokako

0: no ke ano ahi ahi ke aloha la I ka ali ali a an na mai. That's the song by Gabby Pahinui Band. And that is a song that translates to evening is a time I love when fond memories come to me. And that those first words of the song came from a chant. And that line is traditionally called out by sailors as they left to sea. And the song tells the story of Hawaiian king Lunalilo and a voyage home from a place called America. Before that, the Wulubunin with Lugu Lugu Kan Ibi. And that was a kind of collaboration with the Wulubunin tribe and David Darling. And lead things off was that field recording, very old field recording, called Nihiao Choir, Himeni 5, Ke Akuapu Ahui Ho. And we're playing, today is the day, it's our Pushing Boundaries kickoff day, where KXP celebrates their month-long celebration of Asian American, Native Hawaiian, Pacific Islander Month. And so today is an entire day programmed for that celebration, which is why I'm playing music from Oceania, from indigenous people of Oceania. And I just had this idea to get totally blissed out and just lean into the sounds, into the voices of people from throughout the Pacific, and as a way to take part and be a part of this wonderful celebration today. I'm super, super honored that you're here with me. Thanks.
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0: KEXP is hiring a DJ for Sounds of Surviving Saturday mornings from 7 to 9 a.m. Join me, DJ Kevin Sir, in promoting Native solidarity by amplifying the voices of Indigenous people connected through their shared struggle. This position is open to folks in Seattle and the Bay Area. KEXP is an equal opportunity employer and encourages applications from Native people, including Coast Salish, Ohlone, women, and members of the BIPOC and LGBTQIA+ communities. For more information and to apply, go to kexp.org/jobs. Welcome back to the show. My name is DJ Kevin Sir. This is Sounds of Survivance, your weekly show amplifying Indigenous people. And I want to put it out there to all our listeners, especially all our Native listeners, that Tori announced last week that Tori's going to be leaving. He's moving on up to an incredible job at the University of Victoria. And so we will be hiring a replacement for Tori. And if you're out there and if you're really passionate about KXP, about music, if you are Native and you're also passionate about using KXP's airwaves or finding a way to work towards Native advancement, please apply. And know that neither me or Tori were DJs before we got hired to do this show. We were just two people that held a great deal of passion and felt a great responsibility to serve our communities and the people that have a shared history with our communities. So if that speaks to you, go to kxp.org/jobs and apply. Seriously, go do it. And if it scares you because it feels like a monumental task, that's a good thing. So if you are scared because you care, you probably are really well-suited for this job. If you're someone who just wants to be on KXP to be cool, probably not. But if you're here to serve Native people, especially if you're Coast Salish, we'd love if you know Coast Salish people and may be interested, please spread the word. Because, we just want to get as many applicants as possible, given that we broadcast from Coast Salish territory, as well as Ohlone territory in the Bay Area. All right? KXP.org/jobs. So today is our Pushing Boundaries kickoff day, celebrating Asian American, Native Hawaiian, Pacific Islander Month. So I've been playing nothing but music from Oceania, which is not typical. I usually try to be very inclusive and go around the world, which I'll get back to in my next show. But given that we're invited to take part in this celebration, I couldn't say no. And I hope you're enjoying the sounds of people from throughout Oceania. This next one is from a small island, the Rurutu Island. And their population currently is just under 1,200 people. And they are part of the Tahitian archipelago, but this island in particular is very much under threat due to rising sea levels. And on my first Indigenous Peoples Day, I closed my set with this song because they were just the people so few in number that I wanted to send their voices out into the ethos and to let them be heard. And oddly enough, about a week and a half later, I got an email from someone from Rurutu Island who's like, I can't believe you did that. You know, people know who we are and yada, yada. And that's so much of what this show's about. So here they are. This is the Rurutu Choir with Pure. Enjoy.

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That is a field recording from the Nabua village, one of the many islands in Fiji. And before that, we had George Telek, a Tolai person with the Moab String Band off a wonderful collection called Abit Nata. And then we had a Gilbertese family, a field recording of a Gilbertese family. The Gilbertese are amongst the many people in Kiribati. And that was recorded by Dr. Eamon. And then we had Leonard Kwan, Akaka Falls, the wonderful Kanaka Maoli Slaki legend. And that recording is just the Old Ways album that is a must-have in any Slaki collection. It's marries the Slaki guitar, Kiho Alu, with the then-modern tube amps. So you get the vibrato and the reverb of the 60s and 50s, but you get it with that Slaki, which is just perfect. So go check that album out if you can find it. Leonard Kwan, The Old Way. And leading things off was Tararutu Choir with Pure, Ma'ohi people, off an island of currently less than 1,200 people, and is currently, like many islands throughout Oceania, are under threat due to rising sea levels. And yeah, so just something to understand and know. I recently got to visit the Burke Museum and got to go into their vaults underneath in their Polynesian collection and their Oceania Pacifica collection. And many of the items they have, they don't own, they hold for people, and they always make sure it's given back to the people when they need it. But a lot of the tapas, which are kind of native tap blankets, and a lot of sacred items to people throughout the Pacific have been sent there just for protection, because their villages and their islands are slowly but surely sinking. And so the Burke Museum, shout out to them for protecting those items for those people until they find an appropriate place to house them once again. But my name is DJ Kevin Sir, and this is Sound Survivance. This is a very special episode of Sound Survivance, as today is our Pushing Boundaries kickoff day, where we're kicking things off to celebrate a month of Asian American, Native Hawaiian, Pacific Islander celebration, which is why I'm kind of focusing on indigenous tune from Pacifica people, from Oceania, that, you know, from people like everywhere, the people that have a shared history with all of those who are currently colonized. And so I'm just really happy to be here with you. I want to say hi to Dieter in Belgium, as well as Lisa in Mount Lake Terrace. Lovely messages. It said, wow, Kevin, I had no idea you and Tori weren't DJs. Never would have guessed. Thank you for, we love the show and all the two of you have brought to it. Thank you for sharing that piece and encouraging Native people to apply. So inspiring. Hope you get many applications and are able to fill his shoes. Those are big shoes to fill, by the way. And I also am sad that Tori is leaving. So yeah, I mentioned in the previous break that we are currently hiring a new DJ. So if you're a Native out there,

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4: I also want to say hi to Andy Kay in upstate New York, Aaron in Seattle, the Zach in Highland Park, Rose from the East Side, John in West Seattle. Said, Kevin, I always get excited to tune in and hear you're hosting the move of Sounds of Survivance to my weekend mornings has made me especially happy in a long run of enjoying your sets. Today's opening music has been especially beautiful. Thank you for that. I will ramp it up a little bit, but I might just keep it on this theme of blissful Polynesian voices and stuff, but we'll pick it up a little. I'm going to say hi to Yamili in Rainier Beach, as well as Jim in Maple Leaf. Welcome to Sounds of Survivance on this very special Pushing Boundaries kickoff, celebrating Asian American, Native Hawaiian, and Pacific Islander Month. This is one of the goats. This is Country Comfort, Waimanalo Blues. Enjoy.

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The sounds from Altero, that is the Rotorua Concert Group with Poke Ari Ari Ana. And it's just one of the favorite Maori songs. My name is TJ Kevin Sir. Before that, we had the Kawai Ahau Church Choir with the Aloha Oi, classic written by our queen, Lilio Kalani. And then the wonderful Billy Kauai-led Country Comfort with Waimanalo Blues, kind of a classic here on Sounds of Vivance, but has also become quickly a classic on the Roadhouse. Shout out Greg Vandy, texted me when I played that song. Greg loves it. He hadn't heard it before. I did my first show on Sounds of Vivance, and he heard that on that and immediately had to play it. So, yeah. Anyways, my name is DJ Kevin Sir. This is Sounds of Vivance here on Pushing Boundaries Kickoff. And I want to say hello to a lot of people. I want to say hi to Aaron in Indianapolis, Allison in South Park, Mark, as well as Riza, who are appreciating the vibes. I was going to pick things up and go a little more lively. I think I'm going to hold off on that because people are just texting in being like, I'm loving this bliss, you know? And so like people like Hank in Phoenix, thanks for the text. And Stefan in Bellingham. Yeah. Mahalos for all the wonderful, lovely messages. So I'm gonna extend this quite a bit, but then I'll pick things up as we get into leading things into positive vibrations. But here is yet another field recording. This one's from Tahiti. This is called Not Goodbye. Enjoy.

Gabby Pahinui. The Gabby Pahinui Band, Hu'anahulu, from that wonderful record produced by Rye Cooter, who was also produced. And he was just such a... Rye Cooter is such an amazing producer. He would hear field recordings of things that the world needed to hear more of and would go and do that. He's also responsible for the Buena Vista Social Club, but went to Hawaii and recorded Gabby's albums, who was a seminal figure in the Hawaiian Renaissance and restoring the Hawaiian language. And then we had Ray Kane with Hawaii Aloha off Punahele from the late, great Ray Kane, who's somebody who's the ultimate uncle of uncles. You could like literally go to his house with your guitar, knock on the door and be like, "Hey, uncle, teach me a lesson." And he would do it. Like, people would just go to his house and he would feed them, teach them how to play. And there's interviews where he just talks about how when his students who just wanted to carry on the tradition would start writing on their own, how it would bring them to tears. It was just a beautiful thing. And then a field recording of the Mamua tribe of South Papua that I love playing. And anytime I play it, it's so short, I have to play it twice. And then we had an unknown Tahitian field recording off Tahiti, the Galganir, Songs and Dances. And why am I playing all this music from Oceania? Well, it's because today is Pushing Boundaries kickoff, and this is Sound Survivance, your weekly show amplifying Indigenous people. This all goes out to Chris, by the way. Thanks for the email. But this show is about connecting people that exist in spite of colonization. And Pushing Boundaries kickoff is our celebration of Asian American, Native Hawaiian, Pacific Islander Month. And so as I've been invited to be a part of this very special day, I could not say no. Usually we are going all around the world playing Indigenous music from Native people. Today we're just focusing on Pacifica because of Pushing Boundaries Day. And I want to let you know that Kid Hops will be continuing the vibes from 9 to noon on Positive Vibrations. Jyoti B. Fly and Prometheus Brown will be broadcasting from the Armory in Seattle Center to continue the celebration, as well as Diana Ratsami and Mike Ramos from 3 to 6, and then Audio Oasis with special guest DJ Jewel tonight. So keep it dialed to celebrate Asian American, Native Hawaiian, Pacific Islander Month here on KEXP. And on my way here, actually, I was driving and I was like, you know what? Like, I should tell the story of this guy, a legend. And one day I'm going to meet Taika Waititi or Jason Momoa or somebody that will have the power and just tell them, you need to make a movie about this human being. But Tau Moe, he was born in Samoa. His family moved to Hawaii, and when in Hawaii, he learned from the Joseph Kekuku School how to play the steel guitar. And he became like the world's biggest steel guitar player at a time in America where actually like Hawaiian music was actually the top selling music and requested music in the world, just right before the pre-recorded era. And Tau Moe, amongst the many things, he constantly toured in Europe. And him and his Hawaiian wife, Rose. And in their tours and their travels, they found out that of all the people, a huge fan of theirs was was Adolf Hitler, which made them very uncomfortable. But what they did with that was quite amazing. They would go in and out of Germany for nearly 40 years before the war, during the war. And but as things started kind of escalating there, Tau Moe and Rose would use their connections and the fandom of one Adolf Hitler to assist Jewish people who had to flee and live in exile with returning their collections, returning their possessions to them. So they would go into occupied, the different places that Germany was occupying, and they would smuggle out goods before they were taken. And then that escalated to them actually smuggling out a number of human beings. They saved countless Jewish people, disguising them as Tau and Rose's entourage or band members and doing it in disguise. And he's just this wonderful, one of the greatest Samoans to ever live. And no one knows that story except people that read books about him. But if you're out there, I just need you to know who Tau Moe is
And what he meant and what he did with music was quite incredible. All the way up until the Gestapo learned about their underground efforts on behalf of Jews and were in transit to arrest the family when they were warned, and they literally slipped out the back door of the stage during a performance and escaped narrowly. It's very sad that what happened is they had a family they were hiding and they were found by the Gestapo, and that's how they found out. But a legendary person who saved a lot of lives, all because he was such an incredible steel guitar player. So I'm going to play a couple songs from him just out of respect. And this goes out to all my people from Samoa. And this is Tau Moi. Enjoy.

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That is the sound of water music. Water music is quite literally a group of people, a village, sitting in a pond or in a river and splashing the water in different ways to make that wonderful sound. That was from the Gawa Ymir Lava people, and that was a recording from Small Island Big Song, which is a great project that captures music from people being affected by rising sea levels. Before that, we had Maori Ngā Puhi and Ngā Te Kahu artist Jen Clore with Annabelle, and Talek with A Baby, one of my favorite tracks. And my name is TJ Kevin Sir. This is Sounds Reviving, your weekly show amplifying Indigenous people. And we are celebrating Pushing Boundaries Kickoff, which is a kickoff to KEXP's month-long celebration of Asian American, Native Hawaiians, and Pacific Islander Month. And so I've been playing music from Pacific Islanders, of which I am one. I'm a Kanaka Maoli here, doing my thing to honor all Native people. And usually we span the globe much more. It's kind of a very special occasion. So I just want to thank the station for inviting me to take part in this day, which is going to happen all day, all the way up to 10 o'clock or up to 9 o'clock through Audio Oasis. So keep it dialed here. And got a lot of people. I've been getting a lot of texts and having trouble keeping up. Apologies if I'm not writing back, but I want to say hi to Jim, as well as Brandy, who said, "What a morning. Loving your show filled with so much beautiful music. Thank you, especially for sharing the story of Tau Moe," which actually led off that set. I apologize. Tau Moe and his original Hawaiians with Hula Blues. And if you want to look up Tau Moe, but I told the story in the last break about how he was a Samoan Hawaiian steel player and used his worldwide fame as well as Adolf Hitler's fandom to frequently visit Germany and use his fame to smuggle not just artifacts and belongings of Jewish people who are in exile, but actually Jews themselves, saving countless Jews who he disguised as his band members and his entourage throughout the years before narrowly escaping the Gestapo when they found out what he was up to. I want to say hi to Melissa in Beacon Hill, Pete in Wilkes-Barre. Shout out to Wilkes-Barre. I don't know if the Metropolitan Cafe is still there, but I used to play there every time I would tour through there when I was playing in hardcore and punk bands, and Wilkes-Barre was always a special place. I want to say hi to Matt, who's just loving the vibes, as well as Rick, Steve in Sammamish, Jocelyn in Houston, Julian in Columbia City, Sean in Ketchum, Deanna in Denton, who sent a picture of their Bandcamp Friday purchases. And it's like a who's who of Sounds Reviving. I love that, including War Pig, Samantha Crane, Kaylee Watts, whose album just came out. I got to premiere on the last show I did. So yeah, thanks for not just enjoying the show, but going out and buying the music of these amazing people. And speaking of amazing people, I'm going to keep things going. I'm going to kind of bring things up a bit to get us into positive vibrations territory. This is one of my favorite people. This is Maori artist out of Aotearoa. This is Ma with Colonized Bro.

Tim and Doya by the legendary Black Brothers, Free West Papua, and before that, Maori artist Ma with Colonized Bro here on Pushing Boundaries, a kickoff to a month-long celebration of Asian American Native Hawaiian Pacific Islander Month. So I'm doing my part to take part in this very special day. I just want to say my mahalos to everybody who's been tuning in, Danielle in Kauai, Kevin in Dallas, Annie in Seattle, Lynn, Linda, all my hoas out there. Thank you so much. Ho means friend, by the way. And I'm going to play this next one. This is from Billy Kauai, who was also in the band Country Comfort, but it's widely regarded as sort of a launching point for Hawaiians stepping into the world of reggae. This is a song, Mr. Reggae, by Billy Kauai.

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Oh, aloha, ni Sounds of Survivance, Maki EXP. Good morning. My name is TJ Kevin, sir. You've been listening to Sounds of Survivance on KEXP. I want to thank all the listeners who enjoyed today's show and tuned in. This is our Pushing Boundaries Day kickoff celebration of Asian American Native Hawaiian Pacific Islander Month. And we're going to be doing it all day. And if you want to go down from noon to 6 o'clock, we'll be broadcasting live from the Armory in Seattle Center. So go hang out with my friends, Jyoti, Prometheus Brown, Diana Ratsami, Mike Ramos, and then keep it dialed for Audioasis with DJ Jewel as we celebrate this wonderful day. And thanks for being part of this very special, unique episode of Sounds Revivance. And I want to remind folks that Tori is departing the show. Well, I know he will be back as a guest numerous times, but taking a professorship up at University of Victoria. So we now are hiring for a new co-host for Sound Survivance. If you're a Native person out there, if you have friends who are Native people, just go to kxp.org/jobs. 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And also remember that neither me or Tori were DJs before we took this job, but we were passionate about what this job could do for Native people. So if you're passionate about that, you're advancing Native people and celebrating the solidarity shared amongst colonized people, just go apply. Give it a shot. kxp.org/jobs. I'm going to leave you with a waitata from Aotearoa, and keep it dialed for positive vibrations up next. It's been good being with you. Ahoi hou.

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0: Happy Saturday morning. On this Saturday, May 2nd, 2026, you've got attuned to listener-powered KEXP. It is Saturday, May 2nd. It is the kickoff of the month-long celebration of Asian and Pacifica diaspora music. All throughout the month of May, KEXP is celebrating Pushing Boundaries. And today, everything kicks off. Started on the previous program, Sounds of Survivance with DJ Kevin Sir, and continues throughout Positive Vibrations today, spotlighting artists of the Asian diaspora and their incredible impact on Jamaican music. Revolutionaries in the background right now, recorded at Channel One by the Who Kim Brothers. The version, Kuta Kinte dub, in the background, a Channel One favorite. And then right ahead of that, the original rendition, Kuta Kinte. Starting things out with Ai Kong, the nephew of producer Leslie Kong. Ai Kong voicing Babylon Walls, issued on the Asian Jamaican-owned VP Records. We'll talk about all of this as the program continues, but I'm going to slip into an Impact All-Stars recording, recorded over at Randy's studio, and more on that in a minute. You've got it tuned to Positive Vibrations. My name is Kid Hops. It's KEXP. 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
1: Where the nylon cloth you are doing on my studio, sir?
2: Just like say, Mr. T, you know, for go on, so, you know, sir. I man just come for beg you a little job,
1: you know. Mm-hmm. You can't do operating work, sir?
2: Why, right now, I can't operate, but I will operate with you. I will do anything.
1: All right, I want to show you. See the bass button, you know. Forward the bass, sir.

just a little. Right now, I'm gonna go show you how to operate, right? Mm-hmm. Watch the bass now. You hear the bass now, it sound wrong. You see, it's, watch, just put, listen to the bass. You see, it make the girl them a wiggle them waist. All right, listen to the drum then. Them drum they will make you dumb in eye. Right? Listen to the guitar them now.

0: from the incredible and long-lost United Africa album. This is saxophonist Cedric M. Brooks alongside his orchestra at the time with an incredible rendition of Satamasagana. And yes, that's Ernest Ranglin on guitar. This incredible recording, this incredible album, has recently been reissued by Pressure Sounds out of London, very lovingly, and it is incredible. Ahead of that, produced by Leonard Santik Chin and part of the ongoing Pushing Boundaries spotlights that will pepper the program today, an artist we all know and love, Gregory Isaacs, recording under the name William Shakepear, Late at Night, recorded for Leonard Santik Chin. Impact All-Stars before that, composed and written by Clive Chin and recorded at Randy's studio, 17 North Parade, Jamaica. Randy's being Randy Chin's studio above the record store. Impact All-Stars with Ordinary Version, Chapter 3. All throughout the month of May, KEXP is celebrating Pushing Boundaries, spotlighting the incredible impact and artistry of artists of the Asian and Pacifica diaspora. Everything starts today, this Saturday, May 2nd, 2026, including live broadcasts from the Armory here at Seattle Center. And throughout the program on Positive Vibrations today, I'll be spotlighting the incredible impact of artists of the Asian diaspora on Jamaican music. It's KEXP.
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slipping into an all-time favorite, Freddie McGregor's with Big Ship. Wishing everyone a happy opening day of boating season, which is occurring today. Always a big event around the Pacific Northwest. This all-time Stone Cold classic recorded at the Who Kim Brothers Channel 1 Studios, produced by Linville Thompson. In this phase of Channel 1 Studios in Kingston, the Who Kim Brothers had kind of peeled back a little bit from their recording and production duties at that classic studio. But the studio was still very popular for recording purposes. Wailing Souls right ahead of that with Firehouse Rock. That album, for which that's a title cut, celebrating 45 years this year, 2026. Incredible. Again, recorded over at Channel 1 Studios for the Who Kim Brothers. Joseph Jojo Who Kim and Ernest Who Kim played a huge role mid-70s into the early 80s with their genre-defining Channel 1 studios and the recording techniques that were innovated there. New music in that set from Jazz Elise, Move Mountain. It is Saturday, May 2nd, and we are kicking off the Pushing Boundaries celebration. All throughout the month of May, KEXP is spotlighting artists of the Asian and Pacifica diaspora. That all starts today. If you missed Sounds of Survivance, which airs right ahead of me, 7 o'clock until 9 o'clock a.m. Pacific, please check it in the archive. Kevin Sir provided an incredible 2 hours of very inspired Pushing Boundaries programming. So please check that out. You can check it out online, kexp.org, and of course, the streaming app. I'm going to slip into Jaw Lex versioning this particular rhythm track, taking the all-time classic Big Ship and adapting it into French. It's KEXP.

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contemporary Chinese reggae artist Stingin' Ray, teaming up with Irie Ites. This is the dub version. Don't let them dub. The full vocal right ahead of this. Don't let them. Jalex in that set with a French language adaptation of Freddie McGregor's all-time classic Big Ship. Riding a rhythm track laid down on Channel 1. 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

0: 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This is Saturday, the 2nd of May, as we kick off Pushing Boundaries, a month-long spotlight on artists of the Asian and Pacifica diaspora. You just heard from Protégé and Massacre with Ting Lao. That's from Protégé's new full-length album. And Protégé will be in Seattle on Wednesday, May 13th at Showbox Market. New music from Queen Ifrica in that set, Lantern. Marcus Gad, hailing from New Caledonia in the Southwest Pacific Ocean, way, way down by Australia. Marcus Gad with Where Me Come From. That's issued on the Paris-based Big Scoop imprint. Bouncing in the background, it is the Heavenless Rhythm, sometimes this rendition of it, entitled The Greetings Rhythm, named after Half Pint's big hit on this. Sly and Robbie on production duties, bringing a classic rhythm track, the Heavenless Rhythm, into the digital era. This is kind of Sly and Robbie's answer to King Jammy's slang tang rhythm at the time. And famously, this was issued on the Powerhouse label, produced by George Pang. Continuing our Pushing Boundaries spotlight, I want to spotlight some George Pang productions. It's KEXP, Positive Vibrations, listener-powered radio.
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Sly and Robbie on production duties, Half Pint voicing greetings. Produced by George Pang for his powerhouse imprint. Frankie Paul ahead of this, writing this classic rhythm track with Alicia. Spotlighting the incredible impact and creative contribution of individuals of the broader Asian diaspora on Jamaican music as part of the Pushing Boundaries celebration here at KEXP all throughout May. Beginning at noon, KEXP will be broadcasting live, continuing this Pushing Boundaries theme, spotlighting Asian and Pacifica diaspora artists and incredible creative contribution to the global music landscape. At noon, KEXP is broadcasting live from the Armory here at Seattle Center with Jyothi B. Fly and Prometheus Brown live on air beginning noon until 3 o'clock. At 3 o'clock, Diana Ratsume and Mike Ramos take over controls from 3 till 6. DJ Jewel sitting in on Audio Oasis, hosting Audio Oasis from 6 until 9. George Pang's productions had a huge impact on Philip Fatis Burrell of Exterminator fame. Disaster. 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

0: Marcia Griffiths with Ja Is. Coco T and Luciano, Rough in a Town, right ahead of that. Both of those produced by Philip Fatis Burrell for the Exterminator imprint. He was heavily, heavily influenced by powerhouse label owner and operator George Pang. 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

saxophonist Cedric M. Brooks in the background right now. From his incredible United Africa album, this tune is entitled Silent Force and just lovingly reissued by Pressure Sounds this past week. Cedric M. Brooks, who recorded at Studio One, was a member of the Scottalites, was an Alpha Boys School graduate, also played with Sun Ra, was in the Journey to Africa Heritage Foundation, had his own group called Light of Saba, and spent a lot of time in Addis Ababa in Ethiopia playing and recording. But this album, recorded in Jamaica with a whole slew of cornerstone Jamaican artists. Right before this, Ronkus with Last Night from his incredible full-length album Supernova, which just landed yesterday.

Right around the corner, a little Naomi Cowan alongside Runkus. It also features a little bit of Cedric M. Brooks. We'll get to that in just a moment. 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It's Positive Vibrations with Kid Hops.

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continuing our Pushing Boundaries spotlights. Revolutionaries, as recorded over at Channel One Studios, owned and operated by the Who Kim brothers, JoJo and Ernest. Plantation Heights Version is the name of this, versioning a Dillinger toasting cut. I Kong in that set, Leslie Kong's nephew and an artist in his own right. Life's Journey was the name of that song. Naomi Cowan and Runkus in that set with Lonely Love from Naomi Cowan's incredible Welcome to Paradise, and sampling Cedric M. Brooks' Darkness of Blackness. Cedric M. Brooks right ahead of that with Silent Force. New music from Runkus at the top of the set from his incredible new full-length album Supernova. Last Night was the name of that song from Runkus. KEXP.

0: So we the town to tell the people. This is Daddy Roy says. You are listening to Kid Hops on the radio KEXP 90.3 FM every time on your dial. And that is a positive vibration. You see what I'm saying, people? Yeah, positive every time. Saying? Yeah.
1: U-Roy running out a quick little run on the classic I Need a Roof rhythm. U-Roy with Crashy Sweep, Mighty Diamonds with I Need a Roof, Revolutionaries in that set with a dub version entitled Plantation Heights version. That is the dub to a Tosin version from Dillinger, which I didn't play, but I did play the version. All of those recorded over at Channel 1 in the earlier phases of Channel 1 when Joseph, Jojo Hu Kim, and his brother Ernest were very involved with the recording process over there. Channel 1 Studios owned and operated by the Hu Kim brothers, and those actually recorded by the Hu Kim brothers. Spotlighting the Hu Kim's involvement as part of KEXP's month-long celebration of music and influence of the Asian diaspora and Pacifica diaspora. It's called Pushing Boundaries, and it kicks off today. Beginning at noon, there'll be live broadcasts from Seattle Center's Armory featuring Jothi B-Fly and Prometheus Brown. And then Diana Ratsume and Mike Ramos sliding right into Audio Oasis as guest hosted by DJ Jewel. I hope the takeaway from today's positive vibrations is that the influence on Jamaican music courtesy artists

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1: Another Who Kim production bubbling in the background right now, Tivoli Skank. I'm going to slide over to some Leonard Santik Chin recordings. 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

Brown, Jackie Mitchu with Clean Up the Arena. You've got it tuned to KEXP. You're listening to Positive Vibrations. I'm Kid Hops. You just heard a live recording from Flying Vipers covering Nina Soul's Sleeping Trees, originally issued on Studio One by Nina Soul. Beautifully covered by Flying Vipers live. Lady K's vocals really on full display on that particular recording. That is from the outstanding Live Lizards album that just dropped yesterday on Easy Star. Ahead of that, a trio of tunes continuing the Pushing Boundaries theme on Positive Vibrations this morning. Today is the Pushing Boundaries kickoff here at KEXP, a month-long celebration of the creative impact of artists of the Asian and Pacifica diasporas. Paul Whiteman in that set with I Don't Want to Lose You, as recorded and produced by Leonard Santik Chin for his Santik imprint. Impact All-Stars Wired Dub. That is a dub version of Carl Malcolm's Miss Wire Waste, but the dub version composed, arranged, written by Clive Chin, recorded at Randy's studio at 17 North Parade.

want to dive into an events calendar, keep you updated on a host of shows coming up in the next few days and weeks. Firstly, I'm going to be on your airwaves tomorrow night. Sunday, May 3rd, it's my turn to host Expansions. I host Expansions in partnership with my friends DJ Riz and DJ Britt. We rotate throughout the month. The first Sunday of the month is my turn. 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Please join me. And if you miss it, it's in the archive at the KEXP app and kexp.org. You can always listen back. After I host Expansions tomorrow, I'm going to zip over to Hazelwood in Ballard to DJ some vinyl reggae 45s alongside my friends Shohei, Father Figure, Mad Max, Control Model, and Village People. That's all happening at a party called Wild Palms that happens every Sunday at Hazelwood in Ballard. Right around the corner on May 9th, it's a Saturday, Lion of Judah Band perform alongside Selassieites at the Charleston in Bremerton. That kicks off promptly at 8 p.m. On May 13th, Protégé touches down at Showbox Market with warm-up DJ set from myself, Kid Hops. That's happening on Wednesday, May 13th at Showbox Market. On May 15th, international dub superstar Buka is coming to Seattle, performing at Culture Yard alongside DJ Cray on May 15th for a night of deep, deep,

Yellow Man's coming to Seattle May 28th at Nectar Lounge. June 27th, Culture Yard presents the Next Generation Jamaica Tour featuring Rick Jam, Dol Wayne, and Ayatosh live in Seattle together, the three of them, performing June 27th at Substation. 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
4: Get your hands in the air, sir. Woo! Yeah. Then you will get

listening to Listener Powered KEXP. It's Positive Vibrations with Kid Hops. Continuing our Pushing Boundaries theme with that iRoy recording, Late Hour. Recorded and produced by Leonard Santik Chin. Clive Chin on composition and recording duties ahead of that over at Randy's studio with Impact All-Stars Dubwise Situation. Toots and the Maytals in that set with an all-time classic 5446 produced by Leslie Kong over at the Beverly's imprint. Leslie Kong was instrumental in the early phases of ska and rocksteady and reggae music, bringing the likes of Bob Marley and the Wailers and Toots and the Maytals to the world. Liberation Group in that set with Namibia Hempress Sativa with a new recording, Rinse Me Dub. That's from her brand new full-length album, Woman. Bujubantan at the top of that set with Butterflies. Bujubantan landing back on VP Records. Named VP for Vincent and Patricia Chin. Bujubantan back on VP with Butterflies, a taste of a forthcoming full-length album, and Buju will be in the Seattle area June 17 performing alongside Stephen Marley at Mary Moore Park. 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It's KEXP, listener-powered radio, Positive Vibrations with Kid Hops.

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Gregory Morris on an incredible dub version. Johnny Osborne got together with some of his friends to re-envision some of his all-time classic recordings. Six vocals, six versions. It's called the Universal Love Showcase. This slice is from that. Johnny Osborne teaming up with Taurus Riley to revoice We Need Love, now called We Need More Love. Gregory Morris did the corresponding dub versions. They are incredible. That's what's bubbling in the background. Right ahead of this and continuing the KEXP Pushing Boundaries theme, Hugh Mundell with Red, Gold, and Green, recorded over at Channel One Studios by Henry Junjo Laws, but recorded at the Who Kim Brothers Channel One Studios. Deadly Headley Bennett right ahead of that with Riverbank. Deadly Headley in partnership with the Revolutionaries as the backing band, recorded by Ozzie Hibbert over at Channel One Studios for the Who Kim Brothers. In a few minutes' time, I'm going to throw the controls to my friends, Jyothi B-Fly and Prometheus Brown, broadcasting live from the Seattle Center Armory to kick off the live broadcast portion of Pushing Boundaries. Jyothi B-Fly and Prometheus Brown will take you through noon until 3, from 3 until 6 p.m. Diana Ratsume alongside Mike Ramos continuing that live broadcast from the Seattle Center Armory.

0: Coming from my food, I might not come here suffer plain. 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
1: Cyrus Riley representing. Guess who? Kid Ops, Positive Vibrations, KEXP. 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Sing it representing. Tarsha.

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Enjoy the rest of the Pushing Boundaries broadcast today. Jyothi B. Fly and Prometheus Brown right around the corner at 12 noon. And I hope to catch you tomorrow night as I host Expansions, 9 p.m. till midnight.

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1: We are in the house. 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I'm Joti B. Fly.
0: I am Prometheus Brown.
1: We are so happy to be bringing you a special edition of today's show featuring artists from my own and dear Prometheus Brown's collection.
0: Yes, yes.
1: What are we celebrating today?
0: Today we are celebrating, the celebration has already begun. It began with Sounds of Survivance with Kevin Sir in the morning and going through a special edition of Positive Vibration with Kid Hops. And so anybody who's already tuned in knows, but if you're tuning in just now, we are doing Pushing Boundaries Kickoff. It's now an annual tradition where we celebrate the beginning, the kickoff of May, which is Asian American, Native Hawaiian, Pacific Islander Heritage Month. And we are going to be playing music all throughout the day from the Asian and Pacific Ocean diaspora. Basically half the globe is going to get celebrated today.
1: I love it. We're out here representing live from the Armory at the Seattle Center.
0: Oh, that's right. Too.
1: Yeah. And there's a huge crowd of people here today celebrating culture,
0: Shout out
1: arts.
0: To everyone here. So. It's festive out here. And Festal, which is a celebration of many different communities throughout the year, is what we happen to land on today. So shout out to Seattle Center for hosting us.
1: It's going to be great. So we're going to be live broadcasting here from noon to 6 p.m. So if you're in the area, you want to come scope out the scene, join us. Get down here. There's a couple of tables and we'd be so delighted to see your faces bop into our grooves. And so for our theme today, dear Prometheus, we were talking about celebrating past, present, future music from the communities that we represent.
0: Yes.
1: And you're going to kick us off with the first set. But do you want to talk a little bit more about this theme?
0: Yes. I mean, we didn't stray too far from what we know.

0: And so I went straight to hip hop music as a hip hop artist myself, growing up in Hawaii and then moving to the Pacific Northwest and just being immersed in that era, you know, being an 80s baby. These are personal heroes of mine that I wanted to start with in, you know, celebrating solidarity as well, you know, as hip hop being a black art form coming out of the Bronx, New York, and then emanating throughout the world, really, and then eventually to the West Coast. I know that solidarity exists even, you know, in our own backyard. So the first track I wanted to go to is kind of an honor to the DJ that I think paved the path for me to get here, not just as a DJ at KEXP, but as a hip hop artist myself, and that'd be the late DJ Nasty Ness, whose voice I heard every Sunday back when these airwaves was KCMU, 90.3 FM, broadcasting from the University of Washington. What up, Husky? That's where I went to. And just as a Filipino DJ, knowing, you know, we have a similar background, definitely felt seen hearing his voice and hearing his voice and hearing him shout out Seattle at the end of this song we're about to play. As little as it was, it made such a big difference for me.
1: I love it.
0: And they can probably hear all that in the background.
1: Yeah, there's
0: right?
1: A lot of noise coming, so we're going to drop our first track. What is it?
0: Eazy-E Radio. Listen to the very end.
1: All right, let's go. 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
1: Man, you're late. The record is already over.

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2: Oh yeah, there's
3: Hey.
2: There's an intro to this instrumental, which is going to play in the background. Shout out to Carl Angelo. We might hear from Carl later. Okay, we're back.
3: Yes.
2: Actually, I forgot. You know, sometimes you put an instrumental on and they leave the hook in there and everything, you know.
3: It happens from time to time.
2: It does.
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2: CB tracks. 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
3: And DJ Jyoti B. Fly in the house live from the Seattle Center Armory for a special edition of our show to celebrate Pushing Boundaries, the kickoff of AAPHI Heritage Month.
2: Yes, indeed. And we just got done with the first set. Songs that I chose that are personal to me as a hip-hop artist, as a young Filipino kid growing up in Hawaii and Bremerton and Seattle. Mountain Brothers played a big role. I got to do a show with them. So speaking of KCMU back in the day, we actually, as students at UW, we brought Mountain Brothers to do their first Seattle show on the UW campus way back in the day. They came in, I believe it was still Cutfather and B. Mello at the time, doing street sounds, and brought in the Mountain Brothers. We brought them over there, and they, seeing them on stage do their thing, made me want to do my rap thing. On the DJ side of things, people don't know this, but before I started rapping, Geologic was a DJ name. So I started off wanting to be a DJ. I guess I still do. But one of my biggest inspirations was really an entire wave of turntableless DJs, a lot of them who were Filipino, that I looked up to and were just reflections of, I was like, wow, these cats are Filipino and they're doing their thing. And of course, a lot of male Filipino DJs have gone down in hip-hop history, but I wanted to highlight Cutting Candy from Fifth Platoon Crew and the Anomalies as someone who just not only was dope on the turntables, but went into the world of activism and organizing and crossed paths with Candy many times in that realm. So shout out to Cutting Candy, shout out to all the turntablists throughout the years that have inspired me and many others. Two Live Crew.
3: I love that you dropped Two Live Crew in there.
2: Again, a personal story. I've written about this. There's some text out there where I talked about when I was in fourth grade, I got suspended from school for having a Two Live Crew cassette tape in my backpack. I don't know how they found it, but anyway, Two Live Crew not only was just present growing up, and we knew we weren't supposed to listen to it. That's when that whole parental advisory sticker thing was happening, but it also just made us want to listen to it more. And then coming to find out that, Fresh Kid Ice, rest in peace, of Two Live Crew, is of Afro-Trinidadian and Chinese descent. That means that when Two Live Crew went platinum, Fresh Kid Ice was the first Asian American rapper to have a platinum plaque. So I feel like we gotta highlight that. You know, the diaspora
3: Amazing.
2: Is wide, and sometimes we forget like who paved the way. And Eazy-E Radio, of course, Eazy-E, not of Asian American Pacific Islander background, but at the end of that song, as I mentioned in the last break, you heard DJ Nasty Ness, rest in power, DJ Nasty Ness, who paved the way for me on these airwaves and in the Seattle hip hop scene and in just West Coast and hip hop in general. So wanted to make sure everybody got reminded how deep Nasty Ness's roots go, even beyond Seattle.
3: I love it. What an incredible legacy. Thank you so much for sharing. I love how much of this past, present, future theme is coming up in this OG set that you dropped for us. And yeah, I think about the incredible legacy of these artists that continues inspiring today's kids and beyond. So thank you.
2: Indeed.
3: That's dope. So we're going to next be playing a set of some South Asian, not just American, but also from across the diaspora artists that influenced me growing up, one of the many threads that showed up. And I want to start out with Apache Indian, who, you know, in the early 90s came up with a sound that he called Bhangra Muffin, but really yeah. fusing reggae, Bhangra and rap into its own unique sound. And we're going to play Chuck there first, but why don't we drop some traffic first so we can get into the next set?
2: Yeah, that sounds good.
3: Yeah, super excited to be here on Listen Proud KEXP, streaming 90.3 FM Seattle, 92.7 Bay Area, KEXP.org, and all around the world on our apps. Thank you for being here.
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2: Hey, hey, hey. DJ's in the building at the Seattle Center Armory celebrating pushing boundaries here.
3: Yeah, I was just talking about Filipino DJs in the last set, and look who walks up right here. A friend of the station. Shout out to DJ Dabs One and the kids stopping by to say hi.
2: So good to be embedded in the community today. Really feeling the vibes. We got a lot of love pouring in too, which is amazing to see as usual. But first, let's talk a little bit about what we just heard.
3: Yeah, what we listened to.
2: You know, with your OG Pioneer set, I wanted to share some tracks and some artists that have been an influence for me. Starting out in the 90s, but also into the 2000s as well. So what we just heard is Punjabi MC, Coventry-born Rajinder Singh, and yeah, we all know that Knight Rider sample that eventually went on to become a Jay-Z hit too, but this is the track by Punjabi MC called Mundian To Bachke, and it was just a huge crossover hit that still dumps, still sounds amazing.
3: Forever. Forever and ever. That's one of those tracks that will never get old to me.
2: It was just so good. And then I did want to drop in some Das Racist too, which I just learned you toured with this band.
3: Way back in the day.
2: How crazy is that? This band, you know, was around from, like 2010 for a few years, comprised of Ashok Dapwell Kondabolu from Queens, Victor Cool A.D. Vasquez, and also Heems, who still is around, Himanshu, Heems, Suri, who's been producing recently and is actually going to be featured a little bit later in our show. But this was a track called You Ought to Know, released off of Greedhead in 2010. And had to drop some Raghav in there, Canadian singer. And that track, Angel Eyes, was number 7 on the UK singles chart. He's a Canadian, but we love that in the Indian diaspora in the UK. And Angel Eyes famously samples Chaka Demus and the Pliers, Murder, She Wrote. But another one of my favorite tunes from 2010. Is that when that one came out as well? 2005 is when that one is from. And then at the top of the set, we had to drop a little Apache Indian there too. And just super, super fun set there of some pioneers that influenced me from the South Asian diaspora across all, UK, Canada, and the States. So that's what we heard. Now we want to give some shout outs to folks too. Who are you getting some love from?
3: We would like to give some love to Extra Sour. Good to see you in the inbox, as always. Jason in Vallejo, going back to KCMU days. We had back-to-back Jasons in the inbox. So shout out to Jason and all the Jasons out there. You are being well represented today. Rachel saying Prometheus Slang. Oh, thank you so much. Tushar saying, get it, DJs. All right. Mike in Bremerton. Shout out to the 360 Kitsap Peninsula. Dawson saying, a 2 Live crew memory. As a kid, blasting them into my driveway, got a neighbor to threaten to kick in my speakers. LOL, keep it up, DJs. I can relate to that. And Nick in Sonoma, thank you all for listening in.
2: Yeah, it's amazing. And if you want to get a shout out too, you know how to reach us. Text at 206-903-5397 or emails at dj@kexp.org. Oh, having so much fun here today.
3: Yeah.
2: The vibes are high.
3: It is. I think there's even more people now than there were when we started. I'm assuming it's going to keep going. It's going to keep going until 3 o'clock. We got our friends Diana Ratsamy of Eastern Echoes and Mike Ramos, my fellow overnighter. They'll be co-hosting the second half of this live broadcast here at Seattle Center. And it's good to see Seattle out on a Seattle sunny spring day.
2: It really is. We got lots of shorts and sandals in the house. It's like summer is almost here. I know it's going to hit like almost 80 degrees the next couple of days. So
3: yeah, everything. But a hot 71 degrees.
2: We're emerging from our hobbit holes and just like ready for the vitamin D. But no, it's a beautiful day and so grateful to be here. So we're going to mix things up a little bit for this next set, right?
3: Yeah. So speaking of Seattle, we wanted to do... Ooh. Festive over there. Seattle. Let's bring it to Seattle with some artists that also some of y'all might have heard. If you tune in to like Eastern Echoes, whether I filled in or Diana hosting every week, has played some of these artists. And then some of these are folks from just around the way. We have a rich history of jazz music in Seattle. You know, going back to when up and down Jackson Street. If you go to Jackson Street, you'll see there's a commemorative, I don't know what you call it.
2: Plaque?
3: Plaque or, what do you call it? It's like a column pillar thing with like informational stuff on it.
2: I don't know. I'm like staring at you blank here.
3: I'm blanking out too, but whatever the case, it highlights the deep history of black music, of jazz music, mm-hmm. up and down Jackson Street, which is the border of the Central District, as well as Chinatown International District. Mm-hmm. And so we have a legacy of Asian American artists, jazz musicians, who came up in that, you know, in that kind of that pocket of the town, you know, mm-hmm. the CD in the South End. So I wanted to highlight some of the artists who came up from that and then jump off to the present. So past to present with the influence of jazz music on Seattle and how that played out through, you know, through the generations and the genres since.
2: I love it.
3: So I should probably introduce the next artist, right?
2: Yes, let's do it.
3: Okay, so this one, this is a duo. Two longtime friends, Makoto Horiuchi and Philip Wu. And keyboardist Philip Wu, I want to highlight in particular, as a legend from Seattle who has played the keyboards on a lot of tracks that I didn't even know was a cat, much less a Chinese American cat from Seattle who played the keys on the likes of Frankie Beverly and May's Love Before I Let Go, Roy Ayers, Ubiquity, Everybody Loves the Sunshine. Like that's him on the piano, on the keys, on the synthesizers. And yeah, brother got soul in his fingers. So
2: wow.
3: We're gonna play The Boogaloo, which is a collaboration between Makoto and Philip Wu from last year.
2: I love it. The Boogaloo. Let's hear it. I'm here on Listener Powered KEXP.

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3: of Pushing Boundaries, our annual, now in third year in a row. I think this is the fourth year that KEXP has done a opening celebration for the month of May for AA and HPI Heritage Month, but the third time in a row annually that we've done a remote broadcast. So we are in Seattle Center right now.
2: It's exciting being out on the road, embedded with our community. There's lots of festivities, cultural performances, arts, vendors down here at the Seattle Center Armory. So get down here to celebrate Festal,
3: yes,
2: during the festivities.
3: Just like Leslie, who came by and said hi, rocking a Hawaii hat, Jake Shimabukuro hat. So who knows, we might play some Jake at some point. Anyway, let's run back this very jazzy set that's still going right now. We got, what are we playing in the background right now?
2: We got some Alice Coltrane, Journey into Satchidananda.
3: All right, and I'm very sure Alice Coltrane had some influence on every artist that we're about to list in the last set. Greg Kramer, veteran of the Seattle music scene, performed and recorded with the likes of True Loves, Macklemore and Ryan Lewis, Madonna, Ed Sheeran, Jennifer Hudson, Trombone Shorty, and 206's own Weedle's Groove. That was Heat Check that you heard at the end of the set with something that he dropped last year and continues to be prolific. Before that, Isabella DuGroff with Tim Carey, a cover of Roberta Flack's Feel Like Making Love from 2014. Jazz vocalist, crate digger, beat maker, who studied at the New England Conservatory of Music in Boston. And before that, the late, great Deem Sudakawa, second son of influential artist George Sudakawa, who began playing piano at the age of 5. And that was Tough Tofu, which I want to mention Eva Walker, host of our own early show, wrote about Tough Tofu in her book, The Sound of Seattle, 100 Songs That Shaped the City, along with her husband, Jacob. And she grew up listening to Deems, as I did as well. Deems is, I associate sunshine with Deems because I would see and hear Deems play live at things such as Bonodori, the Japanese festival in the summertime. And also, just to tie that one, Tough Tofu came out on an album called Living that was released on Nasty Mix Records, which was Nasty Ness's label, along with Sir Mix-a-Lot. So a little tie there. And then Makoto Horiuchi and Philip Wu, I believe that is a Garfield High School, Franklin High School connection right there, with the Boogaloo, longtime artist in our scene, who collaborated on a track that they put out last year.
2: I love it. How sweet it is to see these local connections and how deep it, you know, not just hip-hop, but jazz roots in the Asian American community go here in beautiful Pacific Northwest.
3: Indeed. And, you know, as we do here on KEXP, we do it all. We do local to global. So we went local, and now we are going to...
2: Yeah, we're going to go global for sure. So, you know, you put down a jazz set and I was like, what can we do? Like, what are some of the key influences that have showed up between South Asian artists and the rest of us? And, you know, right now you hear Alice Coltrane in the background, who studied under Swami Satchidananda Saraswati and was famously influenced by South Asian classical music. And there's huge connections between Indian classical and jazz that still continue today. So we're going to do a little South Asian jazz classical set here coming up. And I wanted to start out with showing this connection with Alice Coltrane. But, you know, very recently we had an amazing artist, in the KEXP studio called Ganavya, who is South Indian, jazz, Carnatically trained musician. She's amazing. She has two PhDs, and her voice is like it's a spiritual experience listening to her. I will say that. And I was fortunate enough to host her in the studio, and I will say it was transformational, you know. And so she remade this track, Journey in Satchidananda, and sang it in our live studio. And I thought it'd be really sweet to play this track for our audience today. And what a beautiful connection from Alice to also Pharaoh Sanders is playing his soprano sax on this track in the backs, and the harp, which is ethereal, some ethereal sounds for you. But yeah, we're going to start up next with some Ganavya, Journey into Satchidananda, and some more jazz classical crossover tracks.
3: Yeah, so set. Turn it up and sit back.
2: Sit back and enjoy the ride.

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3: 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So happy to be celebrating Pushing Boundaries with you today with a live broadcast from Seattle Center. I'm Jyoti B-Fly. I'm here with my homie.
4: Yes, Prometheus Brown here.
3: So we were just playing some jazz for you, inspired by the Asian diaspora, and in response to your beautiful set of yes. local Asian American jazz artists with the incredible legacy here on South Jackson Street. In the Seattle area. And our theme of past, present, future for today, I wanted to share some tracks that show some of these sonic threads between the past and present for this set today. So here in the background, this track that you hear is Bilashkani Todi by Ravi Shankar featuring Ali Akbar Khan on sarod. So Ravi Shankar is, of course, probably one of our most famous sitar players who studied under the same guru as Ali Akbar Khan, who plays a sarod. And their children, actually, both of them, collaborated on the track right before that. Anushka Shankar featuring Alam Khan, as well as Sarathi Kaur, were on that track Daybreak off of Anushka Shankar's album Chapter 3, We Return to Light. So beautiful to be able to celebrate the legacy of these pioneering artists along with their kids who just came out with that track last year in 2025. So celebrating these sonic threads with you today with the sitar and some beautiful North Indian traditions. You know, as we were preparing for this set, I wanted to highlight that, yeah, in South Asia and India in particular, we have different musical traditions. We have the North Indian Hindustani tradition as well as the South Indian Carnatic tradition. And so, of course, Anushka and Ravi Shankar and Alam Khan, the Khan family, are from North India celebrating the North Indian tradition. But at the top of our set, you did hear some Ganavya. And Ganavya is an amazing classically trained jazz musician who comes from the Carnatic tradition, and on her beautiful reimagining of Alice Coltrane's Journey into Satchidananda, you can hear her singing in Tamil, one of the three languages that she sings in, including English and Spanish as well. But yeah, a beautiful bridge there between American jazz and Indian classical music, and super excited to be able to celebrate some of the pioneering jazz classical artists in this space today.
4: Yeah, and I want to highlight the fact that you got to host these artists in the live on KEXP studio, and you could go to the real-time playlist and check out the links that we dropped to see Jyoti B-Fly host Ganavya and Anushka Shankar. Mm-hmm.
3: Yeah, definitely check out those sets. I was just telling Prometheus that hearing Ganavya in the studio was an incredibly moving spiritual experience, and she's the kind of artist that is a healer, and also has two PhDs in music from Berkeley and Harvard, so
4: amazing.
3: Go figure. But yeah, so that was that set, and I know there's a lot of people enjoying it. We got the texts rolling.
4: Ooh, okay.
3: In so let's do some shout outs.
4: All right, let's as you cue that up, I want to shout out the KEXP squad out here. I want to give a shout out to Tilly, holding it down. Shout out to Morgan,
3: yes.
4: who's usually on the air in this slot, but is in the background making sure things are happening. Shout out to Ian. Shout out to
3: Brandon.
4: Brandon. Mina out there, who's on the DJA.
3: Board op.
4: All the board ops back across Seattle Center from us, making sure that this broadcast is actually going out on the airwaves and streaming. Shout out to Level Up Tattoo, who is tattooing some of our KXP fam over here. They're right across from us. And Morgan just flashed me a tattoo on her wrist that she went, signed up for, and got.
3: Is that a real tattoo? Oh,
4: wow. It is a real tattoo.
3: I love it.
4: And folks are coming through. All right, I'm definitely going over
3: no
4: there.
3: No big deal. Just some KXP DJs getting tattooed live on the air at the Seattle Center. Oh, Cheryl's here too. Yeah, no, it's a celebration of love and all of the Asians across the diaspora and the Pacific Islanders and the whole Native Hawaiians. Shout outs to all of you. Today is your day. This is our month. We are celebrating in solidarity.
4: Yes.
3: And through music. And what a beautiful way to share and be inspired. We also want to shout out Kevin, Nick, Rose from North Seattle, Corey, Jay, Jason in Bellevue, Skid and Taylor, who are loving the live broadcast,
4: hey,
3: and DJ Duo, and Nick and Topher, who are loving the jazz. Thank you so much for the love pouring in, sending love right back to you. And it's just a delight to be here. Now, we have a couple of guests ready to talk. Do we have any messages we need to push first?
4: Just real quick, playing in the background, if anybody out there was hearing the loud celebratory shouts, that was the UW Polynesian Student Alliance who just performed on stage. And I'm just looking at the lineup for the rest of the day. If you're not here and you're nearby, you need to come over to the Seattle Center Armory. And right now, we actually have two guests with us who are going to be joining and speaking on this very festival and this very event that we have been invited to, and it's a pleasure to be a part of.
3: Yeah, we do. So welcome to our guests. Peter and Yoshiko are in the building. Let's have you introduce yourselves.
5: Okay. My name is Peter Tsai, and I am the event coordinator, and I lead this group of great volunteers that put on this festival every year. And we welcome KEXP to be our partners this year, and glad to have them aboard. The event is always the first weekend in May, and we always try to share the diverse cultures and the diversity in the Asian American, Native Hawaiian, and Pacific Islander communities.
3: Thank you. Welcome, Peter. It's like you've been doing this for the past 15 years, it sounds like.
5: Yeah, so I've been leading this group of volunteers for probably about 15 years, and the event actually started about 30 years ago through the Asian Pacific Directors Coalition, which are made up of executives and community leaders who advocate for issues in the API communities. And so we felt it's real important to be able to share how diverse the community is, and, you know, not just three or four different cultures, but over 60 in probably the greater Seattle area. So we're really happy to be able to present this event as part of a kickoff to the AANHPI Heritage Month National Designation.
3: How has the festival changed over the years? You've been part of it for such a long time.
5: Well, every year we have some new volunteers, and we have new groups that join us, and we are always looking to try to find different activities to just change things up a little bit and have a lot of variety in what we do.
4: Indeed. And the variety is definitely there. I was just walking through on my way up here, and I was almost late setting up because I was walking by the vendors, all the different vendors, all the different communities that are represented. I got this Soul's Creation Sweet Sampaguita.
3: I smelled that earlier. I was like, what is that delicious smell?
4: Smells great, and well as the live performances.
5: Yeah
4: it's a very festive and reflective, as you said, of many different cultures, many different communities. And so
5: maybe I can turn it over to Yoshi, who can talk a little bit more about how we put this whole thing together.
4: That was my next question. Was okay. Like, how do you coordinate
5: so many? I want to share the wealth.
4: Yes.
5: So.
4: So go ahead and introduce yourself, Yoshi.
5: So we're changing over on the mic.
4: Yeah, we got one microphone.
6: Thank you, Peter. My name is Yoshi. I've been with the committee helping planning the event since I was in high school, which was just last year. Many years I've been helping with this event, and I've watched it grow. And so we have, the committee consists of about 10 of us, and we all kind of take a different lead. So we have someone focusing on the retail vendors, someone focusing on the food vendors, the volunteers, activities, sponsors, and performers. Yeah, but we all, you know, play a little part here and there. And so as you can see, you know, a few years ago, I think before 2020, we didn't have vendors of any kind. And now, you know, you mentioned you had to stop on your way up here because there's just so many amazing vendors. And so we've grown, and we hope every year that we grow bigger and bigger.
4: How many vendors out there? I mean, just visually, it's packed. The whole floor has something going on.
6: Yeah, it's about, I think food vendors, there's about 10. Retail vendors, I think 30, about 30 vendors. Yeah, and then we have about 20-some performers, ranging from Korea to Tonga to Samoa, China, yeah.
4: Amazing.
6: Yeah.
3: It's a beautiful display of the diversity of not just art and music and culture, but also products like physical, tangible things that smell and taste delicious. Tell us where listeners and people can go if they want to learn more, not just about today Festival, but your organization and ways that they can participate and support the community.
6: Oh, yes. We are on social media, so you can find us online. Seattle Center's website, their Festival series, they have a bunch of different cultural events, and so they're a great source for not just the AANHPI community, but all of the communities that build up the Seattle area, Pacific Northwest, and so I think that's a really great resource. That, like Peter mentioned, the Asian Pacific Directors Coalition, they're also a really great resource. If you want to get in touch with us, you can email them, and we can get you connected if people want to volunteer next year or be part of the committee or be a vendor or even host like an art activity. We are open.
4: Right on. Yoshi, Peter, thank you so much. Not just for stopping by, but for your hard work in coordinating and making this happen. And shout out to Seattle Center as a place that welcomes in so many different cultures and communities to celebrate and be seen and heard. And we are definitely being seen and heard here today. So thank you for stopping by.
6: Well, thank you for being here. I know this is the first time we've had KEXP at this event, and we're both very excited. The whole committee was very excited, and we hope to see you back next year.
4: Yeah, we're neighbors. We got to do more stuff here. So thank you.
6: Thank you so much.
4: Appreciate
3: thank
4: it,
3: you. Job. Enjoy the rest of the day. Beautiful. So that was Peter Tsai and Yoshiko Ueda, who are part of the Festal chairs that produce this event here, the AANHPI Heritage Month celebration here at the Seattle Center. If you can hear all the magic going on in the background, that is a day full of musical and creative performances here at the Seattle Center Armory. And they're going until 5, so please get down here, join in the festivities, support these vendors, support these artists and communities. It's really an amazing multi-sensory celebration.
4: Indy, you weren't lying about this. Oh, yeah.
3: What is that smell?
4: It's sampaguita. So it's the national flower of the Philippines. It's called the sampaguita, but it's known outside of the Philippines as bell jasmine.
3: Oh, it's one of my favorite smells in the world. Just like that, those tropical, it just transports you. You smell it and you're transported to somewhere sunny and gorgeous. I love it. I love it.
4: I wish... when Yoshi mentioned how many food vendors, I just realized I haven't had lunch yet, so...
3: We're going to be going down and eating some food as soon as we're done here.
4: Yes, again, Diana Rasmi of Eastern Echoes and Mike Ramos, my fellow overnighter, will be taking over at 3 p.m., also doing a live remote broadcast here. So if you are in the building or nearby, come by, say hi. We are upstairs, above, right above the stage, actually, up at Seattle Center at Festal.
3: That's it. All right. Well, this has been an interview with the festival organizers. We're going to get back into the music here in just a moment. So don't go anywhere. This is listener-powered KEXP broadcasting live from Seattle Center.
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3: 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Welcome. 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
4: Yeah, Prometheus Brown here. So much going on in this, entering the final hour of our half of the six-hour live broadcast. And how are you doing?
3: I'm doing great. I'm slightly sensory overloaded, yeah, but full of joy, heart bursting with gratitude. So, good.
4: Me too. And shout out to my son, Amato, my wife, Shara, and our dog, Adobo, that I didn't know I was going to see until I got home, but is out and about. So, yes. And then, of course, our good friend, Daniel Pock, friend of the station, coming by to say hi. There is a lot going on.
3: You know, it's really sweet because I know that normally you're playing the overnight Prometheus Brown, like, and so you're quiet in the studio, it's just yeah. you and like literally like silence except for your
4: yeah.
3: tunes.
4: And here, the inbox, just me in the inbox.
3: And here we are, like in the middle of all this action, and our families are stopping by. I got to meet your family, my family stopped yeah. by too, Tushar Aryaswara, so wonderful and lovely to see you. And it's the family vibes are really, really sweet. Like everybody's
4: yeah, let's
3: out.
4: Highlight that. I'm just looking down from where we are. We're upstairs. We're above the stage, and yeah, there's people of all ages, backgrounds. A lot of Mariners jerseys and hats. I'm here rocking my Sonics jersey, and lots of volunteers. Shout out to Peter and Yoshi who came by earlier to talk about the festival, about Festal in Seattle Center. And I'm realizing the t-shirts they were wearing, there's a whole bunch of other people wearing those same t-shirts. So shout out to all the volunteers,
3: yes.
4: all the people who make this happen.
3: I can tell how much love and thoughtfulness goes into this event because, you know, Seattle Center hosts many cultural events here at the Armory throughout the whole year. But I got to say, this event in particular is the most lively, packed out, and just incredibly like rich showcase of culture that I've seen in this space, which is incredible.
4: Yeah, as it should be, because as Peter said, there are 60 different ethnic and language national communities being represented.
3: Is that it?
4: I know, right? I could have sworn it was more, probably more. But 60 at minimum. And I just want to give a shout to Kevin Sir. I got to catch a little bit of his set, Sounds of Survivance. He's the one that kicked off this whole day of programming. And he did mention, you know, this is a AANHPI, Asian American Native Hawaiian Pacific Islander. And it is a big umbrella. And there is a complicated history to it that includes, you know, the convenience of the U.S. Census, but it's also folded into, as we were talking yesterday, mm-hmm. the influence by the Black Civil Rights mm-hmm. Movement in the 60s and 70s of different Asian American communities that came together to form a political identity called Asian American, which kind of didn't exist in that form until then and has evolved as it should. This identities and people, human beings are dynamic, evolving.
3: Yes.
4: It will be complicated. It could be messy at times. But underneath all that, I think is, like Peter said, there's an expression of solidarity here that underlies everything. And like Kevin said in his opening set, we're feasting together and we're all coming to the table with our own
3: I love it. There's this juxtaposition, right, of like us, the uniqueness of the cultures and the languages, the foods, the sounds, the tastes, all of it. And also the similarities and the threads that we share. And like, I think I always joke around with my other Asian friends about how there's such similar themes, like the themes of the aunties and the grandmas and the large families coming together, and the central role that food, that music plays in our culture. And it's a really beautiful thing to see solidarity among us and our Pacific Islander, Native Hawaiian brothers and sisters as well. It's really lovely. And today we're exploring how much solidarity matters, and especially through music. I'm thinking about the hip hop that we're playing today, the jazz that we're playing today, and how much of that has been influenced by the Black community and Black art and culture.
5: Yes.
3: And how much power there is in solidarity, not just between the, you know, the Asian American, Native Hawaiian and Pacific Islander communities, but beyond that,
5: yes,
3: right? Solidarity amongst all of us.
5: Needed now more than ever.
3: I'll say yes to that. So, all right, let's talk about what we played. So we just played a combined set. And, you know, Prometheus, you started some stuff out there, and I finished it up with some South Asian tunes. But let's start from what we played most recently. So I wanted to feature some hip-hop from some of the variety of cultures represented, at least in the South Asian diaspora. So you heard Lalkara. Right here is the tail end of that track, playing by Dilip Dosanjh, Intense, and Sultan. Dilip Dosanjh is one of the biggest Punjabi artists in the world. And yeah, he crosses over between Bollywood, Bhangra, and hip hop. But you know, when most people think about, you know, South Asian dance music, you think Bhangra and the role that Punjabi artists have played in that kind of the pioneering sound is you can't really overstate it. I also wanted to feature some emerging hip-hop artists from Gujarat, my home state, my home culture. And I recently was in India over the holiday break, and I actually met this hip-hop artist, Bhadrankar, he comes from a very working-class background, and his album cover is him with like a chumpal, which is a flip-flop. And he's, you know, I think representing like this latest wave of artists that are communicating their street life, their culture, their values through hip-hop, this universal language. And I really, really enjoyed meeting with him. And on this artist, 600, or in this track, 600 CR, he's collaborating with Snappy Kahl, another emerging Gujarati hip-hop artist, and Ved. And then right before that, you heard Tanji, who is another Gujarat-based hip-hop artist, and that was his track, Blah Ka Ka Ka. And yep, before that, we're just gonna keep rolling. Eper Iyer is an artist whose full name is Amai Dubai Ray, and he is inspired more by, I think, the activist threads and themes of unity and solidarity amongst, you know, people, oppressed people worldwide. He sings about fishermen, sailors, and boatmen in West Bengal and Bangladesh. And that was just a really cool track off of his release, ADR8BR, from back in 2021. And then you also heard Srinath Basi, if you were wondering, is that Malayalam? Yes, the language is Malayalam. You heard on that track, Panale, out of Kochi, South India. So some South Asian hip hop to get you bopping out there.
5: Absolutely. And before that, we bridged those tracks with Carl Angelo featuring Talilo, Miss A, JR, and Ruby Ibarra, PTI, a 2025 Filipino anthem that they dropped in October, which is Filipino American History Month. And those artists represent the West Coast, the Pacific Northwest, Mindanao, across the Pacific, and local to global. That's the theme that we've been visiting all throughout our sets. Bamboo before that with Watch Out, which is a remix. That's a Gabriel Teodros remix. Shout out to our guy, Gabriel Teodros.
3: Yes.
5: And Bamboo, I know, just did a show last night in Berkeley, and folks were tapping in when I filled in on Street Sounds, letting me know. So shout out to Bamboo and the Beat Rock fans. Speaking of Beat Rock, Beat Rock Music Collective, Classy, from the Beat Rock Music Collective, kicked off that long set with Cartoons from 2023. her album Good Seeds. And for those that don't know, I'm also part of that collective. So I would still be a fan of these artists even if I wasn't fam with them. So I know some of y'all out there agree.
3: Shout out to the Beat Rock Collective, yo, in the house.
5: All right, so I heard we have some another round of guests, some artists that are going to come through in the next hour.
3: We do, yeah. So we've only got about 45 minutes left in our show before Diana Ratsamy and Mike Ramos are on for their take on this celebration for today. But we're also having some guests at 2:30, so in the next 15 minutes we'll be interviewing some artists. But we got some time before then, so we're going to play another set. What do you want to play next?
5: I'm looking, sometimes us DJs will over-prepare, which is great because then we have a bunch of songs to play on our next show already ready to go. But I'm going to go ahead and jump to, again, a lot of what I put together is personal history as well. Mm-hmm, mm-hmm. Songs that I grew up listening to or have shaped or influenced me. And one thing I wanted to do is highlight, if we're going to talk about within our cultures, but also across cultures, mm-hmm. I can't not talk about this era from the late 90s to the early 2000s that was very influential. If you are a Filipina millennial or Gen Xer, you remember how big freestyle and R&B music and the crossover from that, those genres, happened. So I wanted to start off this next set with Buffy. Shout out to Buffy. Who, when I first heard the song, I didn't even know she was Filipina. I thought it was, I grew up listening to a lot of, Stevie B, Miami bass, freestyle. And I thought she was a Latina artist. And then when I found out she was Filipina, I was like, whoa. And then, of course, more came after her, including Jocelyn Enriquez, who we're going to hear, and so on and so forth.
3: I love it. The Miami bass sound is part of one of the steps in my journey, too. Like, when I first moved to the States, I moved to Florida, and this sound was big in Florida when I moved there in 2000. So you're taking me right back with this next set here. And let's drop it. Buffy with Give Me a Reason here on Listener Powered KEXP, streaming live from the Seattle Center. Festivities! Woo!

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2: All right. That was fun.
3: I love these story packs. So yeah. The messages are rolling in. People are digging the vibes. It's all good up in here.
2: Yeah, we had to keep that thing, that vibe, that festive vibe going, especially coming out of that break of hip-hop music. You know, so we jumped into the 120 plus BPM world, ending with P9's Is It Real from 1998, Inevitable. Jocelyn Enriquez before that with Do You Miss Me, the radio mix. And that was, speaking of mix, that was live mixed in real time, beat matched with Buffy's Give Me a Reason, Jyoti doing the live mix. And as you do. Yeah?
3: I enjoy that. Yeah. You know, for me, that's the art of DJing. So there it is. We're more than hosts.
2: Mm-hmm. Yeah, multifaceted artists here. And speaking of art musicians, we have some musical guests on right now. First of all, thank you for stopping by. We got Sloan in the building.
3: Sloan, welcome.
2: Oh, sorry. Yeah, I should probably turn on that microphone.
4: Hello.
2: There you are. There. And Sloan is going to be on stage in like exactly half an hour.
4: Yes.
2: So props to you for stopping by. I usually don't try to talk to nobody 30 minutes before I hit a stage, but you were gracious enough to stop by. So thank you.
4: Yeah, I'm honored to be here today.
3: Sloan, tell us a little bit about you and your art. Introduce yourself to our listeners.
4: Yeah, so my name is Sloan. I'm a Seattle-based indie pop artist, and I'm also one of the four artists in a music collective called West of Eden.
3: Yeah. I love it, West of Eden. What are you performing today?
4: Today I'm performing around 5 songs of my own and a couple unreleased, so yeah.
3: Very exciting. What do you sing about? What are you inspired by in your music? Like, talk to us a little bit about your art.
4: Talk about a lot of relationships. I put a lot of like half truths of like stories. I kind of like envision. So yeah, it's sometimes on the sad side, but I got some happy songs too.
3: I love it, taking us through an emotional arc.
4: Yeah.
3: And tell us about this collective that you're part of. Who else is in this collective, and what brought you together?
4: Yeah, so we're a 18 member group, and we're just a bunch of friends who make music. We have producers, we have manager, also like videographer, photographer. So we're all kind of like one big team, just like working on one big goal.
3: How did you meet?
4: It was through the leader, Jun Yi, who's actually right next to me.
2: Hey, what up, Jun?
4: Yeah. And he kind of just one by one brought us together, I guess. We were all in like college, so I think that's where the connections were. And a lot of online, texting back and forth. And then it's like a web. It all just happened. So.
3: I love it. It always helps to have somebody bringing folks together. And it's so much easier, too, when you have other people on the journey with you, sharing resources, tips, advice. So that's amazing.
4: Thank you.
3: Well, we're excited to hear your performance downstairs in a little bit. But for the benefit of folks that are tuned in, how can folks learn more about your music, listen to your music, stay in touch, stay connected to you?
4: Yeah. My main platform is on Spotify. If you search up Sloan, it's S-L-O-N-E. Mm-hmm. You'll find me there. I also have an Instagram. It's kind of difficult to say here. Sloaner with 2 R's and an underscore.
2: Okay.
4: But yeah.
3: An underscore at the end?
4: Yes.
3: Okay. Yeah. S-L-O-N-E-R-R underscore.
4: And then also on Apple Music as well. And then we also have West of Eden on Spotify and Apple Music as well.
2: Right on.
4: And Lastly, we have a show on June 4th at Barboza. So anyone's interested, anyone's here today, like my music, should come see us perform West of Eden.
3: June 4th at Barboza, folks. Don't miss it. Sloan, thank you so much for gracing us with your presence today. Have an amazing performance.
4: Thank you. Thank you for having me.
3: Our
2: Rock
3: pleasure.
2: That. All right, all right. That was Sloan, joined by June E. of the West of Eden Collective, 18 of them. That's love right there, when that many people can get together under one banner, one vision, and do their thing. And Sloan will be on stage at 3 p.m. At 3 p.m. also, we're going to be switching over to the second half of our Pushing Boundaries live remote broadcast from Seattle Center with DJs Diana Ratsamy of Eastern Echoes and Mike Ramos of The Overnight, the first overnight of the work week. I do the last overnight of the work week. Shout out to all the overnighters. This is, like Jyoti was saying, this is kind of sensory overload for us, who usually is just us and the security guard and whoever taps in on the inbox.
3: It's so very chill. Even yes, though there's a lot of people listening, the immediate environment is serene.
2: Indeed.
3: And this is like the complete opposite of that.
2: Right. So I'm looking forward to just go ahead and joining. I'm going to stick around. I'm going to hang out and listen to Diana and Mike do their thing. Of course, later on, we have a special edition of Audio Oasis up here, broadcasting up here and streaming with, of course, Kennedy, but with DJ Jewel of Astral Plane joining in to conclude our day-long Pushing Boundaries kickoff programming. I'm very much looking forward to getting some food, and I think that I'm going to join our freshly tattooed KEXP squad and just join in. I'm going to do it. I've decided. Are you going to go do it?
3: You know, I've been talking to my family about getting my first tattoo for about 5 years now, and this could be the day that I do.
2: Ooh,
3: it.
2: Okay, okay.
3: It's a little scary, but I'm not ruling it out.
2: Yeah, so no pressure, but if it helps, I actually just decided last break, I'm going to walk over there when we're done, and I'm going to go do it.
3: I love it. I love it. So we only have about, let's see, a little over 20 minutes left in the show before our friends Diana Ratsamy and Mike Ramos come on for their special edition of Pushing Boundaries. I'm so excited to hear what they throw down. And Diana and Mike are in the building, yeah. So we can't wait to hear that. So don't, if you're tuned in, listening in, don't go anywhere. Keep it locked here for the whole day. We're celebrating AAPHI kickoff month here in KEXP Studio in the Seattle Center, and our whole days of programming is dedicated to amplifying Asian American, Hawaiian, Native, and Pacific Islander voices, artists, and it's amazing. So be part of it. Thank you for being part of it. And we're going to play one more set.
2: Yep. Home stretch. But first,
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3: All right, so for our last stretch and our final set, I wanted to play some dance music tracks. For those of you that know me, that listen to my show, electronic dance music is my roots. And we're going to start out with this track, Bhairav, by Charanjit Singh, pioneering producer from 1982. And I'll tell you a little bit more about it in just a minute. But first, enjoy Charanjit Singh with Bay Ravi.

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3: All right.
4: Home stretch here. Thank you so much for being tuned in to our special edition of the midday to 3 p.m. show here. Thanks to DJ Morgan for letting us take over the decks and the mics. It's been so fun being here at the Seattle Center Armory.
3: That's right. We got fam up here. Shout out to DJ Albina Cabrera of El Sonido, who just pulled up and is dancing away to Joji's playlist. And we have a special guest sitting right in front of you.
4: I've got my almost 13-year-old here. Shout out to Swara, who is very excited to be part of the festivities as well. It's an intergenerational, multicultural celebration here, and it's just amazing.
3: I love it. And I want to thank you for being such a gracious host, and this has been a great experience. Live broadcast, there's so much going on, and I couldn't have imagined how else it could have gone if it weren't for your calmness under pressure.
4: Oh, thank you. I will accept that compliment. And you know what? I've loved collaborating with you as well. From the first conversation we had about having a musical conversation that links past, present, future, artists from the cultures that we represent, from the Southeast Asian, South Asian diaspora, and these amazing threads we explored today of jazz and hip-hops. And my goodness, you have so much knowledge. I just want to honor the wisdom and the lived experience of being in the music community. So thank you.
3: Thank you so much, Josie. And it's mutual. And this conversation is going to continue with Diana Ratsaby and Mike Ramos taking over at the top of the hour. We have one more song left to go. Can I fire this one?
4: Please.
3: All right. This one is from Corions, and we're bringing it back, local to global. KEXP.

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1: Troy Nelson's show is made possible in part by The Behemoth.

and skinking. I like bass, rides and rim snares. Your sound's not even a bit rare. I was at Twisted Fist in a tracksuit doing up PT sporting gym wear. I drop 1-2 tracks and duck out. The way I feed the streets and leave, you'd think I got them on bulk and cut down. My bro opens the door, then bugs out. And my girl is a

had a hit since lockdown. I'm not saying you're robbed or washed out, but I'm saying what Rita Ora said, you were in her, but it's not hot now. I got a pro fighting in an octagon, now I'm fighting an MD, calm down. I'm fighting an empty headspace, sitting and trying to write and jot down. I got told that music is a game about XP, my mind's been maxed out. Windows, XP, I press Control Alt Delete, and I've been murdering freestyle vids since back when CA did. They're mad I don't drop more songs when I know there's A&R's looking at the kid. Well, I was working the bookers for a bit, got my purse, started pushing in the quids. Now the times have tabled so much, I'm on Gerrard Street, how the table's spinning. I want a durag made of silk and a new fit made out of Asian linen. I want a durag made of silk and a new fit made out of Asian linen. I want a durag made of silk and a new fit made out of Asian linen. I want a durag made of silk and a new. Look, I want a durag made of silk and a new fit made out of Asian linen. Turn off Charles Street, now I'm on Shaftesbury. Might get a bubble tea, then link tea. I'm bubbling, talk about making rhythms and art that makes people feel less hidden. Cause if you've got eyes on you, you're responsible for your image. And your favourite's washed and uncreative, so we just raps about unfaithful women. So don't call them underrated. I know 15 rappers today who spin them like radio blur in a quick transition.

get a wilderness practice. Like Bex, I'm more than tapped in. And like Bex Blue, I'm wavy active. Never lazy, I'm on stage with Zuko. Dijon Rav on the decks, might backspin. How could I send B more in a ball? I'm in a fourth quarter shitting with force and batsman. I got fans in Austin.

0: That was Hollis, local favorite there with Burn Burn. Before that, you heard from Cy Ming with Asian Linen. He's a 20-year-old South London rapper known for his experimental fusion. He's of Zimbabwean and Chinese descent. Incredible, incredible musician there. And kicking off that set with music from Bowen Phoenix with Great Wall of America. That was a wild track there.
1: Joe, spitting.
0: Spitting real fire. And y'all, you know what? It is Pushing Boundaries, and yes. I'm here with the one and only Mike Ramos.
1: What up, what up? How you doing, Diana?
0: I'm doing good.
1: There we go.
0: Yes.
1: Love that cue right there.
0: We're here, y'all, and it is popping live at the Seattle Center. Here with all of our friends, families, loved ones. It's beautiful. I love it.
1: Yes, a lot going on down here, but so fun. All these families down here, you know, all these performers on stage, mm-hmm. dancers and yo-yoers and kung fu, all sorts of cool stuff. Like, everything you could ask for real. It's tattoos over there, like, there's actual KXP employees getting tattooed out here right now. Like,
0: oh,
1: it's real.
0: Yeah. Yeah, absolutely. And actually, after this, we are planning on getting matching tattoos.
1: Yeah, hopefully they're still open. Yeah. See what's good.
0: I think so. Maybe they'll make an exception. And if you are around, please come down, celebrate Pushing Boundaries. It's our yearly celebration of AANHPI culture, history, stories.
1: Yeah, stories in the making even, you know? Mm-hmm.
0: And, you know, Mike, I feel particularly just nostalgic and close with this event because this was actually the first time I was ever on radio.
1: Yes, this is true. Yep. Look up this KXP history right here.
0: Right.
1: How many years ago was it at this point?
0: This was about 3 years ago. I came on as a guest for the CID block party.
1: Yes, yes. That was so dope. Right. Shout out to Twin and Ryan for coming through as well and for bringing you and making that KXP history, you know.
0: Right, we
1: and shout
0: are.
1: Shout out all the Shaolin Kung Fu students just throwing it down behind us right now, like literally. If you could hear that, any noise in the background, yeah, they're killing it.
0: Mm-hmm. We're doing some radio magic here right now. Soundtracking your afternoon while capturing the live energy that's happening here.
1: Oh yeah, right down here at the Seattle Center Armory. Shout out them for having us. Shout out our partners here at Wing Luke. And shout out everybody tuned in right now.
0: Absolutely. So, yeah, I'm excited because on today's program, we're going to be running through some of our favorite tracks, telling some stories. Later on today, we've got an interview with the new director from the Wing Luke Museum. And I think also we talked about doing a special B2B.
1: Absolutely.
0: Later
1: yeah,
0: on today.
1: Yeah, going to get it, you know, I think the festivities behind us, you know, stop around at 5. So, yeah, going to turn it up.
0: Exactly. So even though the festivities on stage might pause or might stop then, we will be playing some dance music.
1: Absolutely.
0: And bumping it here at the Armory. So come on down. It's Pushing Boundaries here at KEXP and AANHPI Month at Seattle Center in partnership with Festal.
1: Yeah.
0: Okay. We're going to get into some music, but first, a little traffic because it's been a moment.
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0: All right, let's get into it. I'll be taking over the first hour of our broadcast today. And this next artist I want to play is actually one that I just was so drawn to. They're called SY3, and they're a Chinese soul and R&B group.
1: Okay.
0: That is making just like just vibey R&B. I think that's kind of the vibe that we're like riding right now. So let's go ahead and take a listen. It's PLS by SY3 here on Pushing Boundaries.
1: KEXP.
0: KEXP.
1: Yeah.

0: It is Pushing Boundaries, y'all, and I'm here with the host with the most, Mike Ramos.
1: Hey, what's up, Diana? Hey, I appreciate that.
0: Of course.
1: Especially coming from, you know, the host of Eastern Echoes over here.
0: No, I mean, you paved the way, really. You've been like a legend at KEXP. And
1: well, I appreciate
0: I mean,
1: that.
0: I came as your guest to the very first Pushing Boundaries. Oh, and it was the second Pushing Boundaries, right?
1: Yeah, I believe so.
0: Yeah. Actually, I'm interested in hearing, like, you kicked off Pushing Boundaries at its very inception. Was it like 2021,
1: totally.
0: Correct?
1: I believe so.
0: Yeah.
1: Like, just after the pandemic. Yeah.
0: What was that like for you? I mean, can you talk about the program and how it came to be?
1: Yeah, kind of just, you know, came about us brainstorming something that we could do to commemorate it and just basically just tap it into our kind of community contacts that we have. And, you know how deep that runs? That's, you know, ultimately what led us to, you know, linking up together. That first, it was like the guests the first year were like, you know, buddies from, you know, CID business, Trichome, and, you know, I think I ended up doing a Trichome winter end of the year party or something where I ended up meeting Twin and Ryan and then doing something with them. And then, you know, so the next following year, I was, you know, when we're trying to reach out to more guests, I was like, hey, you know, we linked up over here. You guys should come in for this, da da da. We could talk about what you do. And, you know, the rest is history, as they say, quite literally.
0: It's amazing to see how this has evolved into a full-fledged, like, whole day of live broadcast and performing.
1: And then with a once-a-week show now to, you know, as part of the KEXP schedule.
0: It's like, crazy. It. You know, we have grown so much and have gone so far, and I am truly honored to be sitting here with all of you. We've got Morgan next to me, Tilly.
1: Yeah, yeah.
0: We couldn't have done this without you guys.
2: Love you.
0: Love you all too. You know, today is going to be amazing. Before I get into all of that, though,
1: yeah,
0: I feel like
1: I was
0: we should throw
1: say,
0: back
1: these,
0: some
1: these
0: of these
1: amazing tracks.
0: Yeah.
1: So let's talk about these.
0: This was a little homage to your program,
1: hey.
0: You know, because I know you're the D&B jungle king,
1: like,
0: you know.
1: I was like, yo, this is a jam.
0: I knew you'd like this.
1: Yes.
0: It's
1: cool.
0: Tofu Beats featuring Kaho Nakamura. This is his 2022 track. So legendary singer, producer, DJ. You can definitely hear his distinct style of drum and bass here.
1: Yeah, very cool.
0: Before that, Little Soul from Nao Yoshioka. And then we kicked off that set with Psy. They're an LA-based Chinese-American R&B, cantopop soul band is our soul group as well.
1: Very cool.
0: You know, we're exploring the gamut of Asian artists from all around the world. That's what Pushing Boundaries is really about.
1: And it's really like people from everywhere, every nationality, from every country, and just, you know, touching every genre. It's always crazy when I have to fill in on Eastern Echoes, you know, the show any given night could go any direction just because you go old, new, like somewhere in between, and from any of these continents, any of these countries, and any of these genres. It goes deep.
0: It's pretty incredible. We've got more music to come in just a moment.
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0: Hey y'all, my name is Diana Ratsamy. You are listening to Pushing Boundaries here on KEXP. 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You know, if you loved our program today, listen to it back in the archive. we've got the archive going for the next 2 weeks after the show. So tune into your favorite interviews, your favorite segments and sets. Kevin Sir kicked off the program today. It was amazing. And then you had that incredible intersection with positive vibrations.
1: Big O Kid Hawks.
0: So good.
1: And there's more to come, you know, even after us. You know, we're on till 6, and then we got Audio Oasis, we got Jewel, Laurie, host of Astroplane, of course, filling in, or not filling in, but assisting, backing up Kennedy on that, and then I think there's even more stuff after that, y'all.
0: Yeah, it's going to be a beautiful day. I am so excited. So I'm going to set you guys up. Mike is going to be taking over the playlist in half an hour, so stay tuned. I've got a few more sets for you, and then we've got the folks from Wing Luke coming in to tell us a little bit about their programming for the year and the incredible exhibits to come. In the meantime, I am going to kick us off with this next set. Had to play homage to the legend that is Free the Robots, aka, original name, artist name, Christopher Mark Alfaro. He's a producer based out of the Bay and a huge part of the kind of Filipino turntablist DJ scene. So this is from his album Free the Robots, the EP. Let's go ahead and take a listen. Pushing boundaries, y'all.
1: KEXP. 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
3: 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I'm your host today, Diana Ratsimi, here with the wonderful Mike Ramos.
4: Yeah. So great to be here, Diana.
3: So great. And we are co-hosting Pushing Boundaries, our yearly celebration of AANHPI. Culture, heritage, and stories.
4: I feel like this is the first time it's been on a Saturday, too. So
3: I know. It's so poppin'. This is amazing. And I will say I am absolutely thrilled that I get to host this show with you.
4: Yeah.
3: I've been wanting to DJ with you for like the last 3 years since I started. I can't believe this is the first time that we finally get to.
4: No, seriously. And yeah, we're so close. Almost got a pledge drive one in, but yeah.
3: So close.
4: This is like even cooler, though.
3: Right? The first of many, I promise.
4: Oh, yeah.
3: So, yeah, let me run back some of those tracks because we kind of went everywhere. We played an homage to the club DJ turntablist scene here across the Asian diaspora. You heard from Asian Dub Foundation. They're one of my favorites. I played them a few times on the show. That was their track Rebel Warrior from their 95 album Facts and Fiction. And the Asian Dub Foundation were a pivotal group in the Asian underground scene in the UK, and this was a scene that birthed South Asian music, sounds, instrumentation with like dub, hip hop, and dance music. It is a really cool scene and just a testament to how Asian artists have influenced

0: Music is better when we listen together, so keep it tuned to KEXP and share it with your friends.
1: Toe.
2: So sick.
1: Yes, right, it was so good, so good. A little electro. Fun fact, he actually produced that entire album after school because he's a school teacher.
2: Love it.
1: And then we kicked off that set with Free the Robots, Bay Area DJ, producer, turntablist. That was off of his Free the Robots EP, Jazz Hole. Too good, too good. Now I'm excited here to turn the show over to you, Mike.
2: Oh, yeah.
1: Yeah.
2: I got so much stuff. I was like almost scrambling to come up with which direction I was going to start in because, you know, I want to save some stuff for the last hour, mm-hmm. you know. But yeah, I got so many tracks I want to get in. So many great artists. Got to start it off with a little something. I don't know if you've heard of this label Spraybox out of Japan, but they got a really cool Bandcamp. All sorts of artists that kind of like, you know, do stuff with them, collaborate with them. Mm-hmm. But this is the little teaser of what we got later, but the UK garage sound, really big among artists all over Asia. And so going to be getting into some of that. Spraybox doing a lot of UKG, two-steppy, groovy, faster, you know, like 130s, 140s stuff. So going to start with a little something from CVA Beats and Ogasawara, single called Tonight. And I also got some stuff from an artist who kind of snuck under my most played of like the last year by the name of Effie, who is from Korea and makes just kind of really cool hyper pop, hip hop. And yeah, it's just the first two tracks. We'll you know, play more on deck after that. So
1: Hell,
2: let's get into it.
1: Yes. All right. Thanks, Mike.
2: Absolutely.
1: Pushing boundaries. Woo.

0: pressure, let me put you on. Me she put it on. Difficult stones, I'm dripping.
1: Go!
2: Oh my God, look at this Louis Vuitton jacket. It is crawdad, it is so f***ing hard. I'm so broke. I secretly wish I was 10 grand. Oh my God, I'm gonna throw up. Look at how cool her outfit is, her f***ing grill.

0: Yes.
1: Oh, yeah. We got drums in the background. Uh-huh. We almost don't even need a bed music right
0: almost
1: now.
0: Almost not. Yeah. Do you want me to turn
1: Ooh.
0: Down? Yeah.
1: yeah.
0: Okay. Ooh. Dope.
1: Hey, KXP, y'all. It's Pushing Boundaries 2026 edition, which
0: That's
1: we're doing
0: right.
1: live on a Saturday from down here in the Seattle Center Armory. You hear it behind us.
0: Yeah, you. As you can hear, it is popping back here. We've got, who do we have playing right now? The program is pretty hot.
1: Hey,
0: we've
1: up.
0: Got the Tefare Old Tamatoa drum group.
1: There
0: oh,
1: we
0: no,
1: go.
0: They're a Polynesian dance company.
1: Okay.
0: Amazing.
1: Yeah, we had everything up in here today. All sorts of music, all sorts of activities, martial arts, just like, yeah, you name it. All sorts of food down here, too. I believe Prometheus Brown is grabbing us some Lao food, you know, so.
0: Every time I go anywhere or to one of these events, I always have to, like, just the Lao food brings me back home. It is.
1: Yeah, so one of, like, you know, I guess, like, you know, harder to find or slept on cuisines, but so much good stuff.
0: Yeah, it's funny. I was vegan for a couple years, but my partner calls me a cultural carnivore because every time I go back home,
1: rules out the window.
0: And yes, and my mom makes the saiwa, makes the lap. I'm like, okay, I got it for the culture.
1: Come on,
0: you know, you already know.
1: Absolutely, and it's out of respect to moms.
0: Yes,
1: too. Come on, yeah.
0: Absolutely.
1: Yeah.
0: So tell us, Mike, what were we listening to?
1: That was my first set. Yes. So you just heard an artist who I've just loved for a while now, several years, been doing all sorts of stuff. She's out of, I believe, Winston-Salem, North Carolina.
0: Whoa.
1: Yeah, from Tia Corinne's her name. She is a mixed, black African-American Shoshone First Nation, native, and also Japanese. So, like, a little bit of everything and doing her own thing, got her own sound. She popped up on that Denzel Curry, The Scythe record recently, has a couple features on that. So, yeah, doing all sorts of stuff. Definitely an artist to keep on your radar. And speaking of artists to keep on your radar, the first couple ahead of that had some from Fang, who's out of the UK and loved that record from last year, from 2025, called What the Fang. I had to get two songs in because they're each like 2 minutes long or less. So I had XY into Left for USA. And Left for USA is kind of like, I don't know, like kind of cute to hear. He's like bummed that his homie moved to the USA. I'm like, I'm sure that's a thing that happens a lot over there.
0: Mm-hmm.
1: Or, you know, definitely happens here too, but yeah. And some from Effie, who is from Korea, from this kind of group of young artists making this crazy, she's part of this like a mass culture label, kind of a couple different little collectives, and that's from her E from 2025, which snuck onto like my most played records of the year, kind of a little EP. She put out another one later that year that's got this ridiculous title, like Pull Up to Busan for something, it's gonna be lit or whatever. But yeah, it's like the energy on her stuff is crazy. That track is called Put My Hoodie On, almost like a little like Justin Bieber kind of thing going on there. But yeah, super dope. And then starting that off was CVA Beats and Ogasawara, two artists who linked up for that single tonight on the Spraybox label out of Japan, which is, you definitely got to tap in with that Bandcamp if you like any sort of electronic stuff, because so good.
0: Mm-hmm. Mike is curating the vibe here at Seattle Center for AANHPI Month. And I know we've got some listeners out there on the Fisher rooftop, because the sounds in here are being played out there. I want to give a shout out to everybody listening on the Fisher rooftop, and I invite you all to shout right now if you can hear me. We won't be able to hear you, but shout
1: Someone
0: right now.
1: There.
0: What's up, y'all?
1: It's that kind of day in Seattle. You know, everybody's active. It's, you know, it's like probably almost 70 degrees outside or something, which for Seattle is like, might as well be like 95, you know, so.
0: Absolutely.
1: In, on the second day of May, so. Yeah, people out here having a good time. Hope y'all are too, listening in.
0: Mm-hmm. It is beautiful, and we've got more music to come after this.
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1: Yes, yes. So, yeah, going to get into the next part of the set. And I got to start off with an artist. We were mentioning, you know, that, what was it, Asian Dub Syndicate earlier. And, man, this is like an artist I've listened to a ton. cannot wait to see if he comes out with a project later this year. His name's Jonbo. Like, the last... I've been playing this stuff for a little bit. He's, you know, from the UK, rapper, South London, I believe. And, like, his last three singles have just been incredible. This is one that's called, and all, like, the production, you know, super dope. He's kind of all over the place with it, genre-wise.
0: Yeah.
1: Yeah, as the people cheer on that concept. But yeah, this first one, Vat, has a little, you know, D&B jungle flavor, little breaks, but super out there. Played it on expansions. And yeah, going to get into that. Maybe one more from him, and we'll see where the show goes, y'all. Stay tuned. It's Pushing Boundaries 2026 by Ramos and Diana up in here.
0: Whoop, whoop.
1: Live from Seattle Center, y'all.

down. Bright lights in the weekend, no, I can't pretend. Life in the deep end. What's with that bleeding? That's what they're seeing. I still can't believe it. 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They're overseas, been finding meaning. Where they found them sleeping. Same place where they found my demons.

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0: 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And it's Pushing Boundaries. I'm sitting here with my co-host, Mike Ramos.
1: Yes, yes. Hi. So great to be here.
0: Yes, so wonderful. And we have the wonderful Dr. Jennifer Fang from the Wing Luke here to talk a little bit about her role and the museum itself. Thank you so much for joining us.
2: Thank you so much for having me. I'm the director of exhibits at the Wing Luke Museum. We are a pan-AANHPI exhibit here or museum here in Seattle, and we're all really excited to be here speaking with you all today.
1: Yeah, absolutely. We've done a partnership for a couple years now. It's great to have you all down here and great to be a part of this, you know, live activation down here at the Seattle Center. First time we've been able to do this on a weekend like this, so thanks for being here.
0: Yeah, it is so beautiful. Thank you all for joining us today. So, and as Mike mentioned, we have partnered with you all in the past. We've done the live remote broadcast at the Wing Luke Museum, where we invited listeners to come and explore the museum and listen to music. It was such a beautiful affair, and many of your folks were there. I was wondering if you could tell us a little bit about how that partnership came to be and the programming that you are looking to do in the upcoming year. Hello.
2: Hi. Sorry.
0: Yeah, no worries.
2: We love partnering with you guys, and I think that we're a great space. We have a wonderful space to do these types of events, and I just really encourage folks to come down and visit our museum and see the exhibits that we have and attend our programs. Vivian here will be able to speak more to the programming that we have lined up coming up real soon in the future. We have a lot of summer events happening.
1: Sounds good. What's going on there now at this moment? If people go down there, to Jackson, what can they see?
2: We have 13 exhibits up right now, and the exhibits really do cover the full range of AANHPI communities. Currently, we have, actually, it'll be wrapping up soon, so the exhibit that I would really encourage folks to come down soon to see is Back Home Utopia, which is wrapping up at the end of July, and it's an exhibit done in collaboration with Paradise Avenue South, which reimagines Black and brown solidarity and these like cultural, kind of like reimagines the cultural connections that these groups have from way back, like 15th century, coming all the way up
1: very
2: to today.
1: Cool. Some real history. Shout out those guys, Paradise Ave South. Real tapped in the local community.
2: Really wonderful.
1: Love the One Dude's food channel. He really highlights the real spots in, like, you know, our neighborhoods. So, yeah.
0: It's amazing. Yeah, and I love that the Wing Luke is able to really be a museum for the people, for the community, and do this outreach for our local Asian American and Pan Asian communities. It's really amazing.
2: Truly. I think one of the really cool things about what we do is we really center the communities who are represented in the museum. We see our gallery space as places for them to come and work with us to be able to share their stories and experiences. And we do that all through a community-based process, which is really truly in the DNA of our organization and of all the work that we do. So it's a unique and really special place.
0: Absolutely. And, you know, we love partnering with the museum. We've done so year after year, and I am looking forward to seeing more beautiful things happen between our organizations.
2: Yes, thank you so much.
0: Yes, thank you so much. Yes, stay tuned. We've got more interviews with the team from Wing Luke, Vivian Chen, and Don Huang. We'll get into it after some music.
1: Yeah. Gonna get into a little something from KEXP favorite. You already know, Toro y Moi, yo. KEXP Pushing Boundaries 26. Stay tuned.

0: 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Big up all our Bay Area listeners in Oakland, Alameda, and San Francisco. KEXP.org, streaming on our mobile apps, hanging out with us here in the Seattle Center Armory, however you're doing it. Thanks so much for being here. My name is Mike Ramos. Got Diana here with me, your host of Eastern Echoes, every Thursday night, here for this special edition of programming. And we got some special guests here, back with our guests from Wing Luke Art Museum. It's not even just an art museum anymore, is it? It's like Wing Luke, like the museum. And I got Don Diane Huang Di here with me. Thanks for being here.
1: Hi there. Thanks for having me.
0: Yeah, absolutely. And then, given your background, like your role at Wing Luke, seems like a perfect fit. Can you tell us a little bit about your education and tours program, a little bit of the areas of focus, how it's been going?
1: Yeah. So, let's see here. I'm fresh back from the museum, having led a tour, pilot tour of a recent property that we had acquired back in 2021. We call it the Eng Home, and it is the last single family residential home in the neighborhood. And so special, thinking about the history of the neighborhood in the Chinatown International District. And right now, a lot of our focus is on getting that spot ready to go, to get visitors touring into that space. You know, if you visited the Wing Luke Museum before, we do a lot of our historic tours in our historic preserved single room occupancy hotels, looking at single male bachelor life. And when we contrast that with family life, that's what we'll get to see in the Eng Home when it is open.
0: Wow, that is so cool. It's like just a cool thing to think about, the last single family home in the CID. Yeah, amazing. And you've been with the museum for a long time, 13 years, it says?
1: That's right.
0: That's what's up. And so over your 13 years, what kind of changes have you seen? And specifically, like, what's the vision for the future of these programs? Where do you see Wing Luke going?
1: Definitely. In my time working with the museum, we've been really good about connecting with neighborhood businesses, restaurants, shops, building that trust in the neighborhood. So, like, the Wing Luke Museum has kind of a campus model approach where everywhere we take visitors into the neighborhood, it's like an extension of our museum exhibition. So, you know, like, we might connect with different shop owners to bring different, you know, visitors into the spaces. And it's so funny because, like, everyone, when people join my tours, people are like, oh, you just know everybody. You're like a celebrity here. And so it's definitely years in the making to make those connections. And I think we're just going to continue to, you know, network, build that trust, and, you know, continue to help represent the Chinatown International District community.
0: Yes, love it. Love the community, you know, and just like always showing up for each other. Always, like you said, like, that's just so cool to think about. For like only single family home left in the neighborhood. I'm still thinking about that in my head. It's just so dope. But yeah, thank y'all for being here. And we're getting to some more music in just a few, but we're going to be right back with one more guest from Wing Luke, Vivian, who will be on the mic in just a few. Thank you so much for being here, though, and we'll be hanging out for a little bit. And yeah, we'll be seeing you in the neighborhood.
1: Thank you.
0: Absolutely.
1: Thank you.
0: Let's get into a little something from Unknown Mortal Orchestra, since I just played some Touring Moi and not KEXP, Pushing Boundaries.

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2: It's listener-powered KEXP, and I'm here with my co-host, Mike Ramos.
3: Yes, yes. So great to be here.
2: For Pushing Boundaries 2026. This year, we're celebrating out of the Seattle Center Armory for AANHPI Day celebrations. And we've got some special guests here with us. Vivian Chen of Wing Luke. She's director of community programs and also a second generation Chinese American who's worked in the Seattle Chinatown International District for more than two decades. We are so excited to have the entire team here. And Vivian, thank you so much for joining in.
4: Thank you.
2: Yeah. I'm here. Of course. We'd love to hear a little bit more about you and the work that you do at the Wing Luke. Can you please tell us?
4: Oh, sure. In community programs, we work with the community that is already creating exhibits to tie in and have in-person, sometimes off-site programming that uplifts similar stories that are on our exhibits, but also to bring the community together in various ways.
2: It's beautiful. Thank you. Yeah, and you know, now more than ever, community has been a focus for citizens and a safe place for navigating what's going on with the world. And the Wing Luke has been a pivotal space in the Chinatown International District and in playing a role in that. I'm curious what you've heard from the community and how Wing Luke is going to plan to serve the community and the things that that they've been, you know, expressing given all of the craziness that's happening in the world right now.
4: I know there's definitely need for interaction and communication in person, ways to find joy and also to communicate. We have a couple of programs coming up. I just came from one that we are working on with the city and many mahjong clubs in the city. Kind of creating a safe place to play and interact with each other. It was called Intergenerational Mahjong at Union Station, and it was a pilot program. We had over 200 people come up when I left, just to play and to connect with people. So hopefully we can find more ways to do that, as well as not just mahjong, but in other aspects in any film screening or panel discussion we host or we collaborate with.
2: That's so amazing. I love that you're doing that. And, you know, Mahjong's having a moment right now.
4: It is,
2: although it's,
4: yes.
2: It's always been around.
3: Yeah, bring it back.
2: Yeah.
3: You know, growing up, being around, you know, the neighborhood and stuff, I would, you know, they would always, all the old dudes and old women, they would always be on that, I forget what street it was, but that little side street with all the old tables. And yeah, they're day and night waiting for my bus. And I'm like, man, what are they doing? It looks so cool though.
4: Playing Mahjong or probably chess.
3: Yeah, absolutely. Yeah. But yeah, I've never played Mahjong, but you know, that might have to be like one of the next things I pick up, hobby-wise.
4: Yeah. We're going to have a second one in June. We haven't picked the date yet, but definitely come down. Union Station is definitely a lovely place.
3: Oh, yeah.
4: Yeah, we had more than 20 tables out, so hopefully we'll get bigger.
2: That's amazing. And there's nothing like learning Mahjong from an elder, too. They pass the wisdom down. It's something that stays with you. So I'm curious, what community events and programming are you currently working on, and how can our listeners get involved?
4: Oh, definitely. We do have an e-news that you could sign up on our website, wingluke.org, and we have a calendar page. Tomorrow we have a film screening with filmmaker John Osaki, Making Waves, The Rise of Asian America. It starts at 11:30, and many of our programs include food, so there will be food there. So you will be meeting community, have a warm tummy, and hopefully find some joy on that. Let's see what else we have coming up. We have on May 9th, wait, back it up here. May 7th, we have a free hours from 5 to 8, first Thursday of every month through September. That's going to happen, so you could come on down for that and enjoy some cool air. We are air conditioned as well. And then on May 9th, we will have a listening live event party with Shinyi Pai, who has a podcast, 10,000 Things. And we have an exhibit that's associated with her podcast there. And the big thing we're working on is on June 18th. I hope you guys come down for this. It is our FIFA neighborhood program, kicking it in the CID. We are one of our signature programs is Jamfest, and we're working with the CID BIA, Chinatown International District BIA. They're hosting a block party. So Jamfest / block party. We're gonna take over Zhonghua parking lot, our playground, have stage there, and lots of food and vendors come out. It is a Thursday, so it's an odd day, but we hope everybody comes down.
5: But it is also the first day of summer break for the kids.
4: It is.
3: Okay. Yep. That sounds like a, you know, got calling sick the next day maybe, you know, all the parents out there.
4: Juneteenth. It's Juneteenth.
3: Hey,
5: it's a holiday.
3: So, yeah.
4: Got to celebrate.
3: Yeah. And is there a place that everybody can keep up with all this? That was a lot of info right there. So website or calendar of events people can tap in with?
4: Wingluke.org. There's an event calendar page right there.
3: Yeah. Check it out. Come on out. So much stuff going on. And like, you know, if this is this first little activation here down at the Armory, is any, you know, preview? Yeah. It's going to be a good summer, y'all. It's pretty fun out here.
5: So much fun. Thank you all for the work that you do. We're so glad you could be here. Everyone, that was the team from Wingluke. We had Diane Huangdi, Jennifer Fang, and Vivian Chan. All folks involved in making beautiful programming happen at Wingluke. Thank you so much for joining us.
3: Yeah, thank you all so much for being here. Going to get back into the music. We are here at the Seattle Center Armory, live and direct for Festall, for KXP's Pushing Boundaries kickoff. It is super lit. We're here till 6 p.m. We even got more programming after that. Stay tuned for Audio Oasis. Jules going to be stepping in, hanging out with Kennedy. And yeah, we got a lot more music, though, to go. Dan, what's up? What do you think?
5: Let's do it. It just turned 5 o'clock, and I think it is time to get to the back-to-back music. We're going to make it dancey, y'all.
3: Oh, yeah. Let's go. Actually, this first one I want to introduce because, man, you know, you follow Ramon Peng on Instagram?
5: I do.
3: Yeah, this guy, guy is like such a wealth of knowledge of music and stuff. Just knows, just one of the coolest channels to follow. Super cool, super tapped in. And he put this little remix on an artist we played on Eastern Echoes. I didn't see you, you know, seen it popping up when I play it. Fifi Zhang, you know.
5: Mm-hmm.
3: So she got a remix album of her Fleeting Hearts record called Fleeting Hearts Rebirth. Cool little Ramon Peng remix of this track, Fallen Angel, right here.
5: Let's do it.
3: Hit that traffic.
5: Oh, yes, we got to.
3: Let's get it.
1: KEXP Seattle and KEXC Alameda, Oakland, San Francisco, an affiliate of the University of Washington. Troy Nelson's show is made possible in part by The Behemoth.